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1: Hi, I'm Phoebe Humphrey. The Treasurer says the war in the Middle East has pushed tonight's federal budget to be the Albanese government's most responsible. It will include a fuel security package and changes to the capital gains tax discount. Jim Chalmers says it will be focused on reform.
2: The developments in the Middle East are a reason to act more decisively and more urgently, not to kick the can down the road.
1: The Aussies who were on board the hantavirus-infected cruise ship will be subject to the strongest quarantine response of any country, according to our health minister. Five have disembarked the ship and are on their way to the Netherlands, where they'll quarantine for 48 hours. Mark Butler has told the ABC they'll then be flown to Perth for a three-week stint in isolation.
3: We have staff from the Critical Care and Trauma Response Centre that have experience in supporting people in those facilities, and we'll take advice towards the end of that three-week period about what should happen for the remainder of the 42 days.
1: New South Wales police say the discovery of a body in the Central West brings an end to a manhunt and relief to the local community. The body, believed to be triple murderer Julian Ingram's, was found yesterday alongside two guns. The 37-year-old had been on the run since January after killing his pregnant ex, her aunt and her friend in Lake Cargeligo. And Bonnie Tyler has been resuscitated after going into cardiac arrest in Portugal. Local media reports doctors were trying to bring the 74-year-old singer out of a medically induced coma when she suffered the cardiac arrest. She was hospitalised last week for emergency intestinal surgery.
0: Your sport. Now.
1: In sport, Carlton coach Michael Voss has quit, effective immediately. The Blues are currently equal last on the ladder with just one win this season. Josh Fraser is set to take over in the interim. And talks are underway to keep Magic Round in Queensland beyond 2027, with the state government hoping for an extension. There are fears the NRL event could be poached, but Broncos veteran Corey Oates says it makes sense to keep it in Brizzy.
4: It's the most annoying chatter that I've ever heard. Because there isn't a second option.
1: That's the latest news and sport.
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0: Magic weather.
12: Partly cloudy today, but mainly fine on the waters. Variable winds to around 10 knots and seas below 1 metre. Top temps today, Clare Valley 21, Whyalla 23, York Peninsula and Roxby Downs 25, Port Augusta and Port Pirie 26. If you're heading to Adelaide today, partly cloudy with a top of 24. The outlook for tomorrow, partly cloudy as well. Top temps around the region ranging from 21 in the Clare Valley to 25 in Port Augusta.
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Magic 105.9, your workday hits with Maroon 5. Hello, Steve Murphy here this morning. Welcome to your Tuesday. AFL fans wait to the news that Michael Voss has quit, in inverted commas, the Carlton Football Club. You have to wonder how much it was suggested by people higher up, but we'll never know for sure, probably. It was always going to happen, though, wasn't it? Sooner or later he was going to leave the club because they've only won one game the whole year. But as Josh mentioned this morning on the wake-up call, a lot of the time when a coach leaves in the middle of the year, the following week somehow the club lifts and they win. So I'm not a gambling man, but if I was, I reckon I'd put a dollar or two on Carlton winning this week. Gamble responsibly, of course. In the next 15 minutes, we play Joel Corry and Eminek. And some 80s Van Halen. Turn this up nice and loud. That'll wake you up for a Tuesday morning. Olivia Rodrigo right now. Drop dead. Wow. Magic 105.9.

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0: 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Magic 105.9, your workday hits, Joel Corry and Eminek together. Did you hear the wake-up call this morning with Kaelin and Josh? We had a winner, well, of sorts anyway, with birthday balls when 11-year-old Kobe from Port Pirie rang up to play. And we try and spin up the date he was born on to win a $500 Harvey Norman Whaler Port Pirie voucher.
1: Alrighty. Oh, we've got a ball. Now, Cody, only 11 years old. That's pretty cool. I don't remember being 11. That's quite a long time ago. But, Cody, are you born on September the 14th?
2: No.
1: Oh. When are you born, buddy? Say that again.
2: The 15th.
1: Oh!
3: Oh, the 15th.
1: Hey,
3: oh, well.
1: You still win yourself a $50 voucher, so I'm going to play that song anyway.
3: Congrats, buddy. 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
1: to spend it. Where is it?
3: It's Coles, probably not Liquorland due to your age. And
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3: Bunnings Warehouse as well. There's $50 to spend there. You can get yourself a pop plant from Bunnings.
1: So you have won something today.
0: Don't know if we'll be getting that pop plant, but sure, you can spend it however you want. So yeah, that's the deal. If you miss by a day, or we miss by a day anyway, a $50 Coles Myer gift card is yours. So worth a shot because you don't have to do a whole lot. Birthday Balls returns tomorrow morning just after 8 with Kaelin and Josh playing the Chili Peppers after Taylor Swift now. Magic 105.9.

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1: Brother,
0: Well, it's your lucky day, because Mikey's got you covered. 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

0: It's the crazy Niles Barkley at Magic 105.9. All part of your workday hits. I can guarantee you the workday hits will continue straight after the 11 o'clock news. In fact, I can tell you what we're going to play in the next 15 if you'd like. I can guarantee you some Disco Lines and Tinashe. And how about some classic Oasis? Something for everyone there, right? All that more coming up on Magic 105.9.
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15: Hi, I'm Phoebe Humphrey. An Australian soldier has been killed during a training exercise in New South Wales. The Army soldier was involved in an incident during a parachuting training course at Jervis Bay Airfield last night. Another soldier was also injured but didn't require hospital treatment. The opposition says the federal government needs to take responsibility for the dire state of the country's finances. It comes after the Treasurer warned of difficult decisions in tonight's budget. Shadow Treasurer Ted O'Brien says it's the same old story.
16: Every
4: Every time this government runs out of money, they come after the hip pockets of Australians. Every time this government gets caught in a political bind, their only solution is to divide Australians. And that's clearly what we're seeing in the budget today.
15: The captain of the cruise ship plagued by the hantavirus outbreak has issued a video message praising his crew and passengers. It comes after the final passengers disembarked the vessel this morning, including five Australians. Captain Jan Dobrogowski says it's been difficult for everyone on board.
16: The past few weeks have been extremely challenging to us all. What moved me the most was your patience, your discipline, and also kindness that you show to each other throughout.
15: And new data from SafeWork has revealed healthcare workers are 6.5 times more likely to need workplace compensation following an assault than the average worker. The new figures released today to mark International Nurses Day. It's prompted fresh calls for better protections for our nurses.
14: Your sport. Now.
15: In sport, Lions coach Chris Fagan admits he's disappointed for Michael Voss after he quit as Carlton coach. The former Brisbane captain and coach has walked away from the Blues after their dismal start to the season. Fagan says he was hopeful Voss would be a success.
17: If you talk about the Brisbane Lions, there's two names that are the legends of the Brisbane Lions in my eyes, and that's Lee Matthews and Michael Voss.
15: And a blow for the Roosters with star Victor Radley to miss Magic Round after copping a one-game ban, pleading guilty to a grade 2 careless high tackle for his shot on AJ Brimson. That's the latest news and sport.
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14: Magic weather.
0: Partly cloudy today, but mainly fine. On the waters, variable winds to around 10 knots and seas below 1 metre. Top temps today, Clare Valley 21, Whyalla 23, York Peninsula and Roxby Downs 25, Port Augusta and Port Pirie 26. If you're heading to Adelaide today, partly cloudy with a top of 24. The outlook for tomorrow, partly cloudy as well. Top temps around the region ranging from 21 in the Clare Valley to 25 in Port Augusta.
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Magic 105.9, your workday hits with Lil Nas X playing Ed Sheeran in the next 15. And some classic 80s Pat Benatar. Right now, though, brand new stuff for Lady Gaga and Doechii. Yes, they've got together and apparently think each other is fantastic. In fact, Doechii's even said that working with Lady Gaga is amazing and there might be more to come. That's exciting. 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

0: Ed Sheeran, Magic 105.9, your workday hits. Did you catch Caitlin and Josh this morning, the wake-up call? They caught up with a bit of a, well, local legend, really. Mark DePledge is his name. He's a guy who sadly lost his hand and wrist to cancer, but the whole community got behind him to help him stay on as a goal umpire, which he loves doing for the Wallaroo Football Club, by making up this gadget that actually helps him umpire one-handed. How cool is that?
1: The club created this for you. What was going through your mind? I can imagine it would have been quite an emotional moment to have them create something for you to continue doing your umpire. What was going through your head when they presented this to you?
2: Oh, yeah, I just couldn't believe it. Like, 2 days after my surgery, my youngest lad, who's on the committee there, said to me, "Oh, you're still going to go umpire this year, Dad?" And we sort of laughed, and I didn't think anything else of it. Then, yeah, a few months down the track, they come up with this idea and presented it to me, and, you know, it was overwhelming just to, you know, be able to do something that I've enjoyed doing. And because I did have aspirations of maybe going further with goal umpiring a few years ago, like, going higher up, and being able to still do it now gives you a bit of, you know, a bit of need, you know, a bit of people still think of you and still want you to do it.
0: How good is that? Well done to Mark, and well done to the Wallaroo Football Club for even just coming up with that idea. Obviously, he's a valued man, and I can understand why, having listened to him. What a great chat. On the show tomorrow, plenty happening, including another chance at birthday balls with a $500 Harvey Norman Whaler Port Pirie voucher up for grabs as the major prize. It's the world's easiest game to play. Tune in just after 8 for details on that. And how does this sound? A budget is being handed down tonight. Sounds a little scary, doesn't it? Well, a lady who knows a whole lot more than we do, Victoria Devine, knows her money, and she'll talk about that tomorrow morning, what that means for us, and maybe some tips to get us through the so-called financial crisis that we're currently experiencing. Alex Warren, after Nelly now, Magic 105.9.
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0: Well, it's your lucky day, because Mikey's got you covered, counting down the hottest hits of the week as voted by you on the

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0: 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This afternoon we feature some 80s Bananarama. Right, son. And a number one song from 1991 that features the Fairbrass Brothers. Any ideas what I'm talking about? I'll give you a bit of a clue. Apparently the song came about because they were playing a song on the computer at the time, and one of the brothers took his shirt off and said, "I'm too sexy for my shirt." I think you probably worked it out now, have you not?
1: I'm too sexy for my car.
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12: Hey there, I'm Jackie Lim. The Department of Defence has confirmed an Australian Army soldier has died during a training exercise at the Jervis Bay airfield. The fatal accident occurred during a parachuting training course overnight. Another soldier was also injured but did not require hospitalisation. The opposition claims changes to property taxes in tonight's federal budget will divide Aussies. The government's widely expected to rein in the capital gains tax discount and limit negative gearing to new properties. Shadow Minister for Defence James Paterson tells Nine Labor will become the party who cried wolf.
3: The broken promise is bad enough. I mean, they looked Australians in the eye dozens of times before the last election and said they wouldn't do this, and now they're doing it. But how can we trust that it will end here? Next time when they say they won't tax the family home, they won't introduce death duties, how can we take them seriously given that they lied about this?
12: Labor claims reeling things in will help make the housing market more accessible for young people. The Aussies who have been stuck on the hantavirus-affected cruise ship are off the vessel, but their journey is far from over. The group have been taken to the Netherlands, where they'll quarantine for 48 hours before being flown to Perth for a three-week stint in isolation. It seems a growing number of Aussies with ADHD are self-medicating with cocaine. Experts say the trend comes off the back of a prescription drug shortage. And some issues at the US-Canada border for Kelly Holiday, also known as Adam Hyde from Peking Duck. The Dancing 2 singer was forced to cancel a gig in New York and come home early after being refused re-entry into the States with his visa revoked. The Australian leg of his tour kicks off this Thursday.
2: Your sport. Now.
12: In sport, Lions coach Chris Fagan says Michael Voss would be welcomed back at Brisbane. It comes after Voss quit as coach of Carlton after a horror start to the season. Fagan says it's something you never like to see.
13: I always get disappointed when I see coaches either walk away or be sacked. And I don't know what it was in this instance, but just wish him all the best and hope he's not lost the footy, and he's always welcome at our club.
12: And the AFL stood down two timekeepers after a bungle added almost 2 minutes to the third quarter of the Geelong-Collingwood clash. That's the latest in news and sport. The nation.

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4: Magic weather.
5: Partly cloudy today, but mainly fine. On the waters, variable winds to around 10 knots and seas below 1 metre. Top temps today, Clare Valley 21, Whyalla 23, York Peninsula and Roxby Downs 25, Port Augusta and Port Pirie 26. If you're heading to Adelaide today, partly cloudy with a top of 24. The outlook for tomorrow, partly cloudy as well. Top temps around the region ranging from 21 in the Clare Valley to 25 in Port Augusta.
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6: I'm too sexy for my love. Too sexy for my love. Love's going to leave me.

Magic 105.9, Flashback 5 and Southern Sons. Remember them? They were huge back in the early 90s. Great Aussie band with Jack Jones, the lead singer. Sound a bit like John Farnham sometimes, but that's okay. Now, I saw him literally, 2 weeks ago in Adelaide doing a gig. He can still sing. He's in his 50s, but he sounds all right. Some singers, when they get to the 50s, lose their range, but not Jack. It's a funny guy as well. It's almost like a stand-up comedy show when you see him live. He has a bit of a chat, a bit of a laugh. Anyway, if you get the chance to see Southern Sons, do so. In two songs' time, as the Flashback 5 continues, we play a song from The Birthday Boy. A big hit for him from the 80s, but it inspired a 2004 dance hit as well. We'll get to that soon. British band Star Sailor now. Magic 105.9.

0: Magic 105.9, the Flashback 5, wrapping it up with the birthday boy, Steve Winwood, who turned 78 today and still going strong. Good on you, Steve. Big hit for him from the 80s. But if you're not old enough to remember that, but you feel like you've heard it somewhere before, I reckon this is probably where you heard it. From 2004, Eric Prydz did this. Makes sense now? I don't know how Steve felt about this being a massive hit. Mind you, I'm sure he made some money from it, so that's probably the main thing. Flashback 5 returns tomorrow afternoon, just after midday. In the next 15, though, you'll get some Vance Joy. And next, Taylor Swift.
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0: Magic 105.9, your workday hits the Backstreet Boys. You can't go wrong with them. Kaylin and Josh back tomorrow morning with the wake-up call. Tomorrow they're asking the question, what do you do that feels illegal but really isn't? Perfect example for me is bin night at my place where our rubbish bin is always full. Four children probably doesn't help. So I go down the street in the middle of the night and put my rubbish in other people's bins. Now, apparently, morally, that's wrong. That's not illegal. But I feel like if it's 2 o'clock in the morning, fair chance they're not going to fill up their bin any more than they already have in the middle of the night. So why can't I put my rubbish in there? That's just me. Anyway, we want to know your thoughts. Let us know via our social media. It's up right now. Or, of course, you can give us a call in the morning with Kaylin and Josh. And also tomorrow, another chance at birthday balls. A $500 Harvey Norman Whaler Port Pirie voucher could be yours. We gave one away a week or so ago. And this morning we gave away a $50 Coles Myer gift card, which is what you get when we spin up the date that you were born on but missed by a day. Anyway, have a go at tomorrow morning just after 8. Good luck. Up next, we'll play potentially some Somber. Sorry. That was the world's worst segue, wasn't it? The song called Potential is next. Magic 105.9.
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0: 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That's it for me. But the great Rob is in next to play more great tunes. They just keep on coming. In fact, in the next 15, you're getting Miles and Niall together. Drive Safe. And Queen Bee as well features. All that and more coming up. That's just in the first 15 minutes. It's all part of the afternoon stretch next. Enjoy the rest of your Tuesday.
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18: Hey there, I'm Jackie Lim. The federal government insists we'll have the strongest quarantine arrangements of anywhere in the world when it comes to the passengers from the deadly hantavirus cruise ship. Six people, including residents from Queensland and New South Wales, will make their way to Perth to spend 3 weeks in isolation. Health Minister Mark Butler says every precaution is being taken to keep the nation safe.
19: These are very, very strong quarantine arrangements put in place in a facility built for this purpose and will be staffed by expert staff from the Critical Care and Trauma Response Centre.
18: Responsible and ambitious is how the Treasurer is describing tonight's federal budget. Jim Chalmers explaining the five packages he'll unveil.
4: A fuel security package, a package focused on the cost of living and housing, a productivity package, a tax reform package, and also a savings package as well.
18: Investigations are underway after a man was set on fire in New South Wales last night. Police were called to the Wollongong apartment complex around 9 p.m. where they found the man with serious burns. He was flown to hospital in a critical condition. The culprit is reportedly not known to the man. The ADF has confirmed an Australian soldier has been killed in a training exercise south of Sydney. The exact circumstances haven't yet been disclosed, but it's understood to have been a parachuting incident. And more Fast and Furious is on the way. Vin Diesel confirming he'll return as producer for the four new TV shows set to rev onto our screens, while the 11th and final film, Fast Forever, is set to be released in March 2028.
17: Your sport. Now.
18: In sport, a new name has hit the top of the list for the Tassie Devils' inaugural head coach. Former Port Adelaide coach Ken Hinckley reportedly overtaking ex-Pies coach Nathan Buckley. The Devils will enter the comp in 2028. In the NRL, a blow for the Roosters with star Victor Radley to miss Magic Round after copping a one-game ban over a careless high tackle. And Gout Gout has been named for the World Athletics Under-20s Championships in August. He'll compete in the 200-metre and 4x400-metre relay in Oregon in the US. That's the latest in news and sport.
17: Does the thought of crunching numbers after a long work week make you feel a bit like this?
20: Brother,
17: Well, it's your lucky day, because Mikey's got you covered, counting down the hottest hits of the week as voted by you on

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3: Magic weather.
4: Partly cloudy today. On the waters, variable winds to around 10 knots and seas below 1 metre. The top temps today ranging 21 in the Clare Valley up to 26 in Port Augusta. Then Wednesday, partly cloudy with top temps from 21 in the Clare Valley up to 25 in Port Augusta.
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Clare and Quorn both singled out as two of the top 100 towns in Australia. Brooke Seychelle has more in your local news at mymagicfm.com. We got more tunes like Madonna, and this one first, the new one from Teddy Swims, Mr. Know-It-All on Magic. She liked

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0: 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What are you hitting up? 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We know what Ella Langley's ex would pick.
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0: all afternoon stretch with Rob at Magic 105.9. I'm hanging out through to 5 o'clock and, of course, back from 2 with your news, sport and weather. Kernowick Lenders happening across the Copper Coasts, and I'm just trying to think of anything vaguely Cornish to play. Hey now, you're an all-star. Get your game on, go play. Hey now, Shrek is Scottish, which I know is on the other end of the country, and it's probably actually really offensive that I lump them in. Tell me what you think and feel. 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
11: Hi there, I'm Laura Edison. The Defence Minister has paid tribute to the Australian soldier killed during a parachute exercise at Jervis Bay in New South Wales. 50-year-old Lachlan Muddle died when he and another instructor collided mid-air during a free fall last night. Richard Miles, who sang Lachlan, will be missed.
12: Lachlan Muddle was an expert sniper. He was a deeply experienced Special Forces soldier. And he is very much remembered for his humour and his commitment to service.
11: An update on the five Aussies trying to get home after an outbreak of the deadly Hanta virus on their cruise ship, with the government saying they're in good health. The Aussies and a New Zealander are waiting for a special charter flight to take them from the Netherlands to Perth, where they'll spend 3 weeks in quarantine. Emotional scenes in the Senate today, where Coalition frontbencher Jacinta Nampa-Jinpa-Price has delivered a tribute to a five-year-old allegedly murdered in Alice Springs. Kumanjai little baby was allegedly taken and killed by a 47-year-old man who's since been charged. The senator, who's relative of the little girl, calling for an honest conversation about the failures of child protection for Indigenous children. Housing reforms will form a key part of tonight's federal budget to be handed down by Treasurer Jim Chalmers. The government too foreshadowing changes to negative gearing and a capital gains tax in a bid to level the playing field between wealthier Aussies and those on lower incomes. And Fast and Furious is becoming a TV show. Vin Diesel confirming he'll return as producer.
10: Your sport. Now.
11: Just one hour, and in the AFL, Carlton captain Patrick Cripps has paid tribute to Michael Voss after he resigned as Blues coach following a dismal start to the season. Arriving at training this morning, Cripps says he can't speak highly enough of Voss.
13: He's been a great mentor and a great coach to me, so just been he just let me know before everyone else found out. So, our relationship's really strong, and that's all I can really say now, guys.
11: And team lists for the NRL's Magic Round dropped this afternoon. All of this week's games to be played in Brisbane. And that is the latest in news and sport. The Nations.

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4: Tom Venning here, federal member for Grey. 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
5: Magic weather.
6: Partly cloudy today. On the waters, variable winds to around 10 knots and seas below 1 metre. The top temps today ranging 21 in the Clare Valley up to 26 in Port Augusta. Then Wednesday, partly cloudy with top temps from 21 in the Clare Valley up to 25 in Port Augusta.
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0: Malone and Morgan Wallen hanging out on Magic with Rob, and another crack at birthday balls this morning. We're always hoping to give away a $500 Harvey Norman Port Pirie and Whyalla voucher. Cody in Port Pirie had a crack this morning trying to guess his birthday.
1: Alrighty. Oh, we've got a ball. Now, Cody, only 11 years old. Mm. That's pretty cool. I don't remember being 11. That's quite a long time ago. But, Cody, are you born on September the 14th?
2: No.
1: Oh, when are you born, buddy?
2: The 15th.
1: Well. You still win yourself a $50 voucher, so I'm going to play that song anyway.
3: Congrats, buddy. You it's $50 to
1: spend it.
3: 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And
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3: Bunnings Warehouse as well. 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You can get yourself a pot plant from Bunnings.
2: Yay.
0: We do have consolation prizes. Andy's in the running for the $2,000 prize at the end of the year. 8 o'clock tomorrow morning to find out what month we're after and your chance to win. Back on the wake-up call, 6 o'clock tomorrow. Bit of classic Miley Cyrus, back when, maybe she was 11 years old. Hey.

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Magic 105.9 with Rob. Going to some Aussie country music next. And if that's still not enough country, big one kicking off today, the Flinders Rangers Country Music Muster is back for Port Augusta. 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I wish Shaggy had cut more country records, but this is pretty good what we've got. 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

0: Badgex national news, sport and weather is coming up just a moment across the region. Milky and Mall Grab waiting on the other side. Getting to that one right after Jelly Roll, and things are not the way they have been in Port Broughton's Civic Square. That got a major revamp recently and it's received some very positive attention for the Barunga West Council. 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
13: Hi there, I'm Laura Edison. The Defence Force has confirmed the identity of an Australian soldier who was killed in a training exercise at Jervis Bay in New South Wales. Warrant Officer Lachlan Muddle, named as the paratrooper killed after colliding with another paratrooper when manoeuvring into the drop zone. Major General Garth Gould says he was provided immediate first aid by defence medics,
14: who were later joined by New South Wales ambulance, who arrived on the scene very quickly. Both paratroopers were highly skilled. Between the two of them, they had several thousand jumps to their credit.
13: Treasurer Jim Chalmers is preparing to deliver his fifth budget in just a few hours, promising to address the cost of living, housing and inflation. There'll also be measures to address intergenerational fairness, with younger Aussies struggling to get into the housing market. There should be a $45 billion improvement to the bottom line in what the Treasurer says will be his most responsible and ambitious budget yet. In Queensland, a man has been taken into custody in Hervey Bay, accused of robbing an armed security officer and then fleeing with a large quantity of cash. It's alleged The officer's van was stopped when a fight broke out between a man and the officer who fired a shot. The company that suffered a cyber attack on its education platform Canvas says it's reached an agreement with the hackers and the stolen data has been deleted. And a lot of love is being shown for Aussie nurses this International Nurses Day, who are being thanked for always showing care, compassion and expertise.
12: Your sport. Now.
13: Just one hour, and Carlton has all but confirmed Michael Voss was about to get the sack. President Rob Priestley has admitted they wanted to roll Vossie last year but let him stay on in the hopes that other changes at the club would fix the Blues woes. But following seven straight losses, the head coach has now resigned of his own accord.
1: I want to say that he resigned, so the decision is mutual today. But we had been talking about all those areas we need to improve on, and that had been a very transparent conversation.
13: And to league rumours of disharmony, the Bulldogs are growing louder. It's as Canterbury prepare to take on the Sharks off the back of four straight losses. Coach Kem Seraldo's roster tweaks accused of being heavy-handed. And that is the latest in news and sport.
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19: 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From the coast of the Outback, here's your local weather update.
20: Magic weather.
21: Partly cloudy into the evening, then on the waters. Variable winds to around 10 knots and seas below 1 metre. Tonight's lows are ranging from 10 in the Clare Valley to 12 in Whyalla. Wednesday is looking partly cloudy on the waters easterlies to 15 knots and seas below 1 metre. Top temps as well, from 21 in the Clare Valley to 25 in Port Augusta tomorrow.
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We're going to step away from the food theme and get to some brand new Kid Laroi. It's a duet with a robot, apparently, called Pieces, coming to you in the next 15 minutes. And if you did still want to grab something tasty, tomorrow is Australia's biggest community-led lunch at the Port Augusta Salvos Hub, part of Community Centre Week. 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

Kid Laroi's Lattice. That's Paces at Magic 105.9 with Rob for the afternoon stretch. Speaking of Paces, our boss, Steve Sook Murphy, likes to really fall to pieces on a Wednesday. He's got to have a whinge about something. Part of your wake-up call from 6 o'clock tomorrow. The team's also asking, what do you do that feels illegal but somehow isn't? Like streaming New Zealand television via a VPN to not have to pay for local streaming services. Somehow, I'm in the clear. Let us know on our Facebook at Magic 105.9. You've got Daryl Braithwaite all over the region.

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3: Hi there, I'm Laura Edison. Well, parachuting within the Australian Defence Force has been paused in the wake of the death of 50-year-old soldier Lachlan Muddle. He and an instructor collided last night during an advanced training course at Jervis Bay in New South Wales. Defence Minister Richard Marles says it's a tragic incident.
18: It does appear as though the parachutes have become tangled, and that is why they were not open. The exact rate of descent, whether they landed together, all of those are details which need to be investigated.
3: Changes to capital gains tax and negative gearing are among the biggest unknowns headed into tonight's handing down of the federal budget. Dr. Isaac Gross from the School of Economics at Monash says the government has already foreshadowed a winding back of the capital gains discount.
19: But they've also indicated they're going to be winding back negative gearing in some way. And those details, at least, haven't really been publicly confirmed. So I think that's the big sort of mysterious outcome. We'll be waiting to see what the Treasurer announces on budget night.
3: A teenager from Canberra has become the first person to be charged with planning a terrorist act in the ACT. It's alleged the 17-year-old was planning the attack on people not known to him, motivated by views aligned with nationalist and racist extremism. The maximum penalty for the offence is life imprisonment. UK Cabinet is preparing to meet amid growing calls for Prime Minister Keir Starmer to stand down. And experts are warning of a growing number of Aussies with ADHD using cocaine to self-medicate due to a prescription drug shortage. Data shows cocaine use is at a 10-year high.
1: Your sport now.
3: To Sport Now and Lions coach Chris Bacon says Michael Voss will be welcomed back at Brisbane after he walked away from his Carlton job. Voss quit after a horror start to the season and plenty of speculation about his future. Bacon says it's something you never like to see.
20: I always get disappointed when I see coaches either walk away or be sacked, and I don't know what it was in this instance, but just wish him all the best and hope he's not lost the footy.
3: And to league, the Roosters will be without Victor Radley for this weekend's Magic Round clash with the Cowboys. He has accepted a one-game ban for a high tackle. And that is the latest in news and sport.
1: Does the thought of crunching numbers after a long work week make you feel a bit like this?
21: Brother,
1: well, it's your lucky day, because Mikey's got you covered. Counting down the hottest hits of the week as voted by you

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5: Magic weather.
6: Partly cloudy into the evening, then on the waters, variable winds to around 10 knots and seas below 1 metre. Tonight's lows are ranging from 10 in the Clare Valley to 12 in Whyalla. Wednesday is looking partly cloudy, on the waters easterlies to 15 knots and seas below 1 metre. Top temps as well, from 21 in the Clare Valley to 25 in Port Augusta tomorrow.
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Amy Shark on Magic 105.9. We've got two very different sides of Aussie pop. It's a bit more glitter and a bit more uplifting from Sia in the next 15 minutes. It's all over the region, free as well on the iHeart app. Sounds better on iHeart. And going back a little more turn of the century, Classic Matchbox 20, Real World, with Rob on Magic in the afternoons.

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0: Alex Warren with Fever Dream on Magic 105.9. We are slowly winding down the afternoon stretch. Good one to look forward to from 5 o'clock, though. Will and Woody are back with their swap meet. They have traded in the signed Taylor Swift CDs, and they are dealing with a very hot hand right now.
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2: 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It's unbelievable. 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
1: Have a lovely night all over the region. I think I've deserved a bit of a break. Maybe overnight. 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Then the wake up call back from 6. Birthday balls returns with Kaylin and Josh. 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
16: Hi there, I'm Laura Edison. Well, the Treasury is warning of difficult decisions ahead of tonight's budget. Jim Chalmers again hinting it will include reforms to capital gains tax concessions and negative gearing.
17: Obviously, people will go to any length to defend the current arrangements. It would be easier to leave them undisturbed, but it wouldn't be the right thing to do. So tonight we take a series of right decisions for the right reasons.
16: The Coalition since accusing the government of going back on an election promise to not touch housing taxation. Condolence motions have been introduced into federal parliament today for five-year-old Kumajai little baby who was allegedly kidnapped and murdered in Alice Springs. Parliament told she loved puppies, Bluey and the colour pink. Warrant officer Lachlan Muddle has been identified as the soldier who died in a parachuting accident in New South Wales last night. Muddle was a paratrooper and sniper with 30 years of experience in the Defence Force. He collided with a fellow soldier in a high-altitude training exercise at Jervis Bay. It's understood their parachutes then became tangled and failed to open. The other soldier has minor injuries. A North Queensland mayor has had domestic violence charges against him dismissed after prosecutors decided not to proceed with the case. Lockhart River Mayor Wayne Butcher had been on bail now contesting the allegations for almost 2 years. And Elsa Gudrun has had to run for cover after a monster storm caused an emergency situation at Eurovision Village in Vienna. The Aussie singer and other competitors quickly evacuating with the weather cancelling planned performances.
15: Your sport. Now.
16: Just one hour, and after 5 years at Carlton, Michael Voss has parted ways with the club. It follows a dismal start to the season, but President Rob Priestley has all but confirmed that Vossi would have been sacked in the coming weeks anyway.
0: We were debating timing, whether it's into the bye or whatever it is, but he came in and said, I think it's the right time to clean the air, give the club the right opportunity to move forward and focus on the future.
16: And to NRL, the Broncos welcome back skipper Adam Reynolds from concussion for their Magic Round clash against the Warriors. Phil Coates will make his debut on the wing. And that is the latest in news and sport.

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6: Magic weather.
7: Partly cloudy into the evening, then on the waters, variable winds to around 10 knots and seas below 1 metre. Tonight's lows are ranging from 10 in the Clare Valley to 12 in Whyalla. Wednesday's looking partly cloudy, on the waters easterlies to 15 knots and seas below 1 metre. Top temps as well, from 21 in the Clare Valley to 25 in Port Augusta tomorrow.
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8: 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Is that some kind of record?
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13: Hi, I'm Rana Hussein. A double boost for the Maroons ahead of Thursday night's second State of Origin clash. Forwards Keely Joseph and Mackenzie Wheel have both been cleared to play in Game 2. A record crowd of more than 26,000 is expected at Suncorp Stadium for the clash between New South Wales and Queensland. In tennis, former world number one Iga Swiatek has beaten Naomi Osaka in straight sets to advance to the quarterfinals of the Italian Open. And Emerson Jones has been given a wild card for the French Open, which gets underway later this month.
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8: Magic weather.
9: Partly cloudy into the evening, then on the waters, variable winds to around 10 knots and seas below 1 metre. Tonight's lows are ranging from 10 in the Clare Valley to 12 in Whyalla. Wednesday's looking partly cloudy, on the waters easterlies to 15 knots and seas below 1 metre. Top temps as well, from 21 in the Clare Valley to 25 in Port Augusta tomorrow.
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7: Alrighty, mate. Lovin, let's get into it. Let's be honest. We've put the 6-foot python online. We've asked the text line. We've asked you guys to call 131065 if you'd like to make a trade for the python. We got told that the python was an incredible trade for the three Taylor Swift CDs, signed Taylor Swift CDs.
9: Yes.
7: Two people have called. Are you shocked?
9: I'm shocked.
7: Are you as shocked as I am? I'm blown away. I've been plugging this thing for a full hour, brother. Nobody wants the snake.
9: I think people aren't thinking outside the box enough. Like this, I think the best thing you can do to someone in this lifetime is prank them. This is the perfect prank. You put this in your mate's backyard or something.
7: Yeah.
9: And these things don't grow on trees. It currently is wrapped around a tree, but they don't grow on trees. This is the perfect way to stitch up a loved one, a father, a mother, a child.
7: What are you trading for it?
9: Like
7: you could. Like what are we, what sort of tier item are we talking?
9: I said this yesterday, but I'll say it again. Like automobile.
7: You'd trade a car for the snake.
9: So because we were talking off air before just about the fact that I was potentially going to get into the game to swap for the snake. Because I seriously want it.
7: Oh, you want to make a trade?
9: I'm not sure whether I am allowed to get involved or not.
7: Why is that?
9: Well, I don't know if that goes against the T's and C's, but maybe I will get involved.
7: Okay.
9: Because I just think...
7: What's the T's and C's? I think you can make... If you really want the snake, you can make a trade.
9: I love the idea of inviting people over and then just putting it somewhere. And then it's being like, can you go up the back and get me some sticks or something? Huge python.
7: Happens all the time at your place.
9: Yeah.
7: I think the other thing that's worth pointing out is, as you mentioned just then, and this is...

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12: 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Oh, and maybe bring in about another 300 fire appliances too. 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
5: Hey, it's Brooke Seychelle with your 6 o'clock news. Well, two artificial reefs will be established in the Gulf St. Vincent as part of the algal bloom recovery. They'll be installed along the Fluorio and Kangaroo Island to help provide healthier marine ecosystems over time. Warina and Nepean Bay are known for kingfish, mulloway, snapper, squid and octopus. Earlier this year, construction of a limestone shellfish reef near Stansbury was also announced as part of the state government's summer plan. International travel buyers are flocking to Adelaide this week. 1,400 Aussie industry reps from more than 700 tourism organisations are gathering at the Adelaide Convention Centre. More than 80 tours across SA are taking place for the trade show, including in the Flinders Ranges.
6: The Australian Tourism Exchange is in Adelaide and it's the first time we've been able to host it since 2018. And it's the biggest Australian Tourism Exchange ever.
5: Tourism Minister Emily Burke there. The Barunga West Council are on a mission to make the region green. They're running a free tree giveaway for council residents at the end of this week. The council will be running the giveaway in Bute on Thursday from 8 a.m. at the Works Depot. Another giveaway will be held at Port Broughton on Friday. Registrations aren't necessary. However, plants are restricted to 5 per rural household and 3 per township household. And if you're thinking of giving back, then National Volunteer Week is your perfect chance. A morning tea is being held at the Minlaton Town Hall next week, bringing together volunteers and local community groups for a celebration. It's a great opportunity to recognise the hard work of our local volunteers. RSVP to the council to snag your spot. It'll be held on May 19.
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7: Morning, I'm Phoebe Humphrey. The opposition's vowing to fight the property tax reforms the Treasurer unveiled in last night's budget. The government claims that winding back negative gearing and capital gains tax concessions will help 75,000 extra Aussies into their first homes. However, it's a breach of an election promise. Jim Chalmers also confirmed the $250 tax offset is coming, but not until next year. Shadow Treasurer Tim Wilson has told 7:30 the Coalition won't fight that one.
8: Ultimately, Australians need to be able to be protected from the consequences of Jim Chalmers' active inflation agenda.
7: Donald Trump says he has a lot to discuss with the Chinese leader as he embarks on his state visit to Beijing. However, the US president doesn't expect the war in the Middle East to dominate talks.
9: We have Iran very much under control.
7: And a man is in hospital under police guard after an ATM explosion in Melbourne's CBD. A group placed explosives in the early hours of this morning, but one thief was injured in the process.
4: Your sport.
0: Now.
7: In sport, Carlton's football department shake-up has continued with Nick Austin out as list manager. Just hours after Michael Voss stood down as coach, Austin stood aside from the role he'd held since 2020. And the Bulldogs and Dragons are on the hunt to sign Luke Metcalf, who's all but certain to leave the Warriors at the end of the season. Former Premiership player Braith Anasta telling NRL 360 he's surprised by the move.
10: Why would they let him go? Very good last year, leading the Daly M's in fine form until he did his ACL.
7: That's the latest news and sport.
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5: Magic weather.
6: Good morning. It's partly cloudy today. On the waters, variable about 10 knots and seas below 1 metre. Top temps today, Clare Valley 21, Whyalla and Roxby Downs is 23, York Peninsula it's 25 and Port Augusta, Port Pirie you're looking at 26. If you're heading to Adelaide today, it's partly cloudy with a top of 24 there, and tomorrow mostly sunny with top temps ranging from 21 in the Clare Valley to 25 in Port Augusta.
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7: Good morning.
6: What's happening?
7: Oh, it's a bit of a warmer morning this morning. I don't know if you noticed that.
6: I have noticed that.
7: Yeah, because yesterday, so freezing cold, chucked my heater on 25 and went back to sleep.
6: It's cold in the studio and so yeah. I'm rugged up in a hoodie and everything.
7: But I'm kind of wishing I brought a jumper.
6: But I'm in so much pain.
7: Oh no, what's happened?
6: I played tennis last night.
7: Oh, you actually went and played?
6: I did.
7: Oh my gosh, how was it?
6: Shout out to Alan. Good bloke. He runs the Napavi social events on Friday nights, but he hosts a social tennis night on Tuesdays just near the bolo. You know that tennis court near the bowling club near Piri?
7: Oh, yeah.
6: Where the Botanic Gardens are.
7: Yeah.
6: You go down that little driveway, it's like that, I wouldn't say abandoned, but it's like a tennis court there.
7: Yeah.
6: So
7: yeah,
6: I went
7: there.
6: Yeah. We're there for 2 hours, played a couple of games of tennis. I sucked, by the way, and I'm pretty sure I pulled a groin. So that's fun.
7: Well, good thing it's a sit-down job, but when you have to stand up next, you can feel it.
6: Yeah, but I'll be back there next Tuesday. It was a lot of fun, so shout out to Alan for inviting me.
7: I'm glad that you had fun with it. Yeah. Well, maybe we found your new hobby.
6: Potentially.
7: That was a quick little story arc.
6: The boys told me last night I should retire, so I don't know what that means.
7: Tennis is not for the weak. It is a hard game
6: to
7: play.
6: It's not easy.
7: So kudos to you for getting out there, because I've tried and I've tried in vain. But anyway, coming up in the show today, Abby Chatfield drama. Josh is going to be giving us the goss, I guess.
6: Yeah,
7: one could
6: it was
7: say
6: Abby Chatfield and Kelly Holiday in a bit of a pickle due to what Abby said in the past has affected potentially her boyfriend from getting into a certain country.
7: Oh no! Yes. Okay, I'm very keen to find out what that's all about. Wednesday whinge, dear old Sook Murphy is going to be joining us after 7:30. And he's complaining about the top three most annoying things for a DJ to deal with. Because he does DJing on the side, of course he does. But that one's what's coming up for your after your 7:30 today.
6: Yeah, we spoke to a really...
7: Inspirational?
6: Yeah, inspirational. Resilience is the word I was going to go for. Gentleman, the local community yesterday, Mark Deplidge. We're going to replay that audio coming up straight after this new song. It's Drive Safe.

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0: Drive Safe, and if you are driving, please do it safely, especially if you're heading up to the Flinders Rangers Country Music Muster. 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All the information over on mymagicfm.com. Now, coming up in the show today, people are tending to live more intentionally. So it's called intentional living, Josh, and I'm here for it. Okay. And I'm so excited to explain it later on this morning.
1: I haven't heard about it.
0: Yeah, it's like a trend. It's like a living trend sort of thing. Birthday balls is coming up after 8 a.m. Make sure you're listening in to find out what month we're going to be drawing the balls from today, because it could be your chance to win that $500 voucher to spend at Harvey Norman's. The Wake Up Call.
1: Replay. I spoke to an absolute legend of a bloke yesterday. His name is Mark Depledge. He is an umpire currently at Wallaroo Football Club. Unfortunately, 5 years ago, he lost his hand due to cancer. And the amount of support from the local community was just beyond insane, especially from Wallaroo Football Club. There was a point where he probably wasn't going to umpire anymore. And the football team, as I like to say, well, they came in clutch and helped him out. We spoke to him yesterday, but if you missed out, have a listen back.
0: Right now, we're about to chat with somebody who's quite an incredible man. His life dramatically changed, all because he was diagnosed with a really rare form of cancer that eventually led to the amputation of his right hand and wrist. So over the last 5 years and 7 surgeries trying to save his hand, he had to completely adapt to a new way of living, from work to driving to sport to just everyday tasks. But through it all, the support from family, friends and the local community has been incredible for him, and including one very special local footy club that found a way to help him continue to do the task that he loved. Right now, we've got on the phone with us Mark Depledge, who is an incredible man. Good morning.
1: G'day, Mark.
2: Good morning. How are we?
0: Absolutely,
1: yeah, not too
0: great.
1: Bad. Hey, Mark, give us a bit of an insight of what life looked like for you 5 years ago.
2: Yeah, it's different. It's been a challenge. Just doing simple everyday tasks has become a challenge. Doing up a shoelace, doing buttons, you know, socks, getting dressed. I don't mind a challenge. You know, we try our best to just keep moving forward and, just try and get back into a normal routine.
0: Yeah. I've noticed that the local community has been a really huge support network for you. What was the moment the gesture that they did that really hit home to you, that made you go, wow, this group of people, this community is really backing me to continue doing what I love?
2: It's overwhelming. Like, from my lovely wife to my immediate family, my friends and community, it's just, and then a good friend of ours, Phoebe Kneebone, decided to start up this GoFundMe campaign, and it's absolutely gone through the roof. Like, people have donated. You know, it's incredible. It's just overwhelming, the local support, you know, from everybody. It's, you know, the cost of living, fuel crisis and that, you know, and people are still willing to, you know, put their hand in their pocket and, you know, overwhelming, like, the support.
1: Yeah. And I guess a big shout-out, because you're an umpire at Wallaroo FC Club, and I'm just reading here, Mark, that potentially you wouldn't have been able to umpire anymore, but Wallaroo, they pretty much came in clutch, and they've made like a little bit of a gadget for you to, so you can continue umpiring. How does that gadget work, and what is it?
2: They just come up with an idea. I think a few of the heads got together at the club and designed this this steel pole that just goes into the ground. They hook this like a U piece on top.
1: Oh, wow.
2: The two flags go inside. So when they kick a goal, I just grab the actual U piece out of the pole, hold it up.
1: Oh, that's cool.
2: Give it a go. It's incredible. Like, something simple has got me back, you know, doing something that I love, and more importantly, to help the club out.
1: Yeah, for sure.
0: When the club created this for you, what was going through your mind? I can imagine it would have been quite an emotional moment to have them create something for you to continue doing your umpire. What was going through your head when they presented this to you?
2: Oh, yeah, I just couldn't believe it. Like, 2 days after my surgery, my youngest lad, who's on the committee there, said to me, "Oh, you're still going to go umpire this year, Dad?" And we sort of laughed, and I didn't think anything else of it. Then, yeah, a few months down the track, they come up with this idea and presented it to me. And, you know, it was overwhelming just to, you know, be able to do something that I've enjoyed doing. And because I did have aspirations of maybe going further with goal umpiring a few years ago, going higher up. And being able to still do it now gives you a bit of, you know, a bit of need, you know, a bit of people still think of you and still want you to do it. Just when they present on the day, I just couldn't comprehend it. It was incredible.
0: How wonderful.
1: Mark, you're an incredible

0: Mate, we appreciate your time. You're an absolute legend, and all the best with your journey.
1: Thank you very much for having me on. I really do appreciate it.
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12: 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Kaylin and Josh here on the Wake Up Call, happily brought to you by Better Port Pirie and Clare. It's looking partly cloudy today with your top temperatures ranging from 21 in the Clare Valley to 26 in Port Augusta. Your current temperatures around the region, it is 13 degrees in Clare, the York Peninsula and Port Pirie, and is currently 14 degrees in Port Augusta and Whyalla.
0: Got the latest in sport hitting South Australia, but funny, it's not AFL today.
12: Hey, okay. Maybe I'll know something.
0: It's a difference. Maybe you will. We'll find that out straight after Jimmy Eat World. It's the middle here on Magic 105.9.

0: Magic 105.9. Good morning, Kaylin and Josh here for the wake up call. Good morning. Lots still on for today. Josh, we're talking about, is it rude or is it just banter when somebody calls you ugly?
1: Yeah.
0: I'm excited to talk about that one.
1: I saw this on Reddit
0: last
1: night, and an international student here in Australia, she's got herself in a bit of a predicament.
0: Another pickle. Birthday balls also on the way. Your chance to win that $500 voucher to spend over at Harvey Norman, Port Pirie, Whyalla. Definitely well worth listening in after 8 a.m. to find out what month it is, because who knows? It could be your month.
1: Got the latest in sport, and it's not AFL today. Kaylin, Adelaide Football Club in the A-League, well, they're fighting for a spot in the grand final this weekend, Friday night at Cooper's Stadium.
0: Ooh.
1: Now, I'm a Sydney FC fan. Mm. We're also fighting for a spot in the grand final
0: this
1: weekend as well, so we could be looking at another Sydney-Adelaide grand final. Steve, our workday announcer, he's an Adelaide FC fan. I'm a Sydney FC fan.
0: I'm an Adelaide FC.
1: You're Adelaide FC as well.
0: Yep.
1: Well, the grand final will be in Sydney, so I reckon we all do a work trip on us and go to the grand final. But news out of that, so Adelaide FC will be playing Auckland FC at Cooper Stadium on Friday night. And let's just say that there's an old Adelaide FC player who now plays for Auckland. He's pretty keen to knock us out.
0: His name's Lachlan.
1: I know, his name's Lachlan Brook. He was once a favourite with Adelaide FC. He now aims to hand his former club a knockout blow after already scoring in Auckland's 1-1 first leg draw at Go Media Stadium. So football's really weird because they normally have two semi-finals instead of one. So Adelaide played Auckland last weekend. And automatically, you'd think if you'd win, you go straight to the grand final.
0: Yeah, well, that makes sense.
1: There's another game. They got to play him again, which is weird.
0: So does that mean that there's like four teams in the semi-finals?
1: Yeah, so there's Sydney FC and Newcastle Jets. Mm-hmm. So they're playing in New South Wales. And then you've got Adelaide FC playing Auckland in Adelaide.
0: Okay, and then whoever wins those two games goes to the grand final.
1: So if Sydney beat Newcastle on the weekend, we're in the grand final. And if Adelaide beat Auckland here on Friday night, they're also in the grand final.
0: Okay, so, well, I'm excited to see if Sydney and Adelaide win their respective games.
1: I'm not a fan why they do that. Like, let's just say if Adelaide pump Auckland by 10-0, I'm going to have to play him again. Like, I don't understand. He's 25 years old, this Lockie guy. He's a winger. He says that he's ready to step up, calling the return to Adelaide a full circle moment and insisting Auckland will treat the hostile crowd as fuel, and he's not going to let the pressure get to his head.
0: Well, that's one way of thinking about it. But I kind of get wanting to take out your former team. But, like, is he being banterous or is he being nasty?
1: I just think he knows because what I know in sport is if you're a beloved player for a certain team and you move on to another team, the fans get really jealous.
0: Yeah.
1: So they get extra booed.
0: So I wonder if he's just adding a little bit more fuel to the flame just for the dramatising effect, just to make it a little bit more spicy.
1: With respect, I hope he sprains his ankle. Because I'd love to see a Adelaide-Sydney grand final.
0: Look, I agree.
1: Lockie, if you're listening, I love you, but strain your ankle. 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
9: Hey, it's Brooke Seychelle with your local news. Well, a new headache is emerging for local grain producers, with locust numbers surging for the first time in more than 15 years. PIRSA has reported on a migration event involving adult locusts that's likely to have come from interstate. However, they haven't yet classified it as a plague or outbreak. Grain Producers SA Chief Executive Brad Perry says the hoppers are becoming widespread.
10: Unfortunately, we're getting reports of locusts pretty widespread, so anywhere from the Riverland, Mallee, Eyre Peninsula, York Peninsula, and even as far as the Flinders Ranges. So I think they're looking for any food that's green at the moment.
9: Farmers are urged to report incidents to the Exotic Plant Pest Hotline. Some new faces to the Flinders and Upper North Health Network. A new intake of graduate registered nurses has joined the team as they start their transition to professional practice program. The 10 nurses are spending the next 12 months rotating through various areas of the health service in Port Augusta, with some also heading to Corn, Hawker and Roxby Downs. The program is part of a statewide initiative to support newly qualified health professionals. Five Whyalla students are headed to the international stage, having scored invites to a hydrogen racing world title event in Switzerland. The H2 Grand Prix World Finals sees teams across the globe build a hydrogen-powered RC car and complete the greatest number of laps in 4 hours. The team from Sunrise Christian College attending this year, following a heartbreaking loss during last year's world qualifying race. They're raising $100,000 to cover the costs ahead of the June 30 event. And voting is now open for this year's Ag Town of the Year award. We've got a whopping 31 towns in the running across the Mid-North, Flinders and York Peninsula this year, including Auburn, Oraroo, Corn and Yorktown. Head to agtown.com.au to cast your vote before it closes on June 3.
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11: Morning, I'm Phoebe Humphrey. The federal government is looking to shift wealth in Australia to younger workers. PM Anthony Albanese broke an election promise not to touch tax concessions, with the Treasurer revealing a major overhaul of capital gains tax, negative gearing and trust funds in last night's budget. The changes are set to support an extra 75,000 Aussies buy their first home over the next decade. Jim Chalmers says the budget is largely directed at younger Australians.
12: This budget is for first home buyers, and it's for workers, it's for small businesses, and it's for future generations.
11: Labor is also promising a $250 tax offset from 2027, but workers won't see the money in their pocket until after July 2028. And another hantavirus case has been confirmed, taking the total number from the outbreak to 11. However, all patients are either passengers or crew members from the cruise ship where the first case was detected. Authorities say the risk to the public remains low.
8: Your sport. Now.
11: In sport, Michael Voss has broken his silence after quitting as coach of Carlton. After five seasons, Voss has told AFL media he made the decision to walk away before the weekend's loss to the Lions, and says it was a fitting farewell.
13: To sort of walk around the Gabba and coach the boys and sort of see the response we got after half time and after the game, almost sort of like say your final goodbyes without anyone really knowing.
11: And some good news for the Rabbitohs, with Latrell Mitchell back for Friday night's Magic Round clash with the Dolphins after overcoming his back complaint. That's the latest news and sport.
8: Does the thought of crunching numbers after a long work week make you feel a bit like this? Well, it's your lucky day, because Mikey's got you covered, counting down the hottest hits of the week as voted by you on the iHeart

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3: Good morning. It's partly cloudy today. On the waters, variable about 10 knots and seas below 1 metre. Top temps today, Clare Valley 21, Whyalla and Roxby Downs is 23, York Peninsula it's 25 and Port Augusta, Port Pirie you're looking at 26. If you're heading to Adelaide today, it's partly cloudy with a top of 24 there, and tomorrow mostly sunny with top temps ranging from 21 in the Clare Valley to 25 in Port Augusta.
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5: Good morning.
6: Josh, I have a question for you. If you won the Around the World in 15K, where would you go?
5: Port Augusta. Port.
6: Around the World in 15K.
5: Yeah, I'd go to Port Augusta.
6: With 15K?
5: Yeah.
6: Well, actually, it's 30K because you get 15K in flights. I don't think you're going to be able to spend much on flights to Port Augusta.
5: What can I buy with 15K in Port Augusta? Maybe some 15K worth of lemon, lime and bitters from the pub.
6: Or you could try and get your Guinness.
5: Potentially.
6: Yeah. If anyone else is interested in Around the World in 15K, head to our website, enter, and then all you got to do is, in 100 words or less, talk about the dream itinerary and what you would do with 30K. 15 in flights, 15 to spend. Definitely well worth it. We've got heaps still coming your way today. We're talking intentional living, which is a new trend where people are, well, living more intentionally, one way of putting it. And in your Gossip Girl, one celebrity relationship is back under the microscope. So find out more about that one in your Gossip Girl later on this morning.
5: Straight after this one, Denise Williams. Let's hear it for the boys. Kaylin's annoyed at
6: when am I not?
5: Certain task that she has to do. I feel like this is an everyday occurrence. We'll get to that straight after this one here on Magic 105.9. Good morning.

0: puts me in such a good mood.
1: It's a good song. It's a good song. You were just telling me and I only just remembered it was in the Footloose musical.
0: Yeah, it is.
1: Is that still happening in Adelaide?
0: No. It's finished now.
1: Yeah. Back on the road to, I think it's gone to Newcastle.
0: I think it is. I think you're right with that one.
1: It might be a newie.
0: Caitlin and Josh here, the wake up call. Still got a fair bit coming your way today. Birthday balls, obviously, coming up after 8 a.m. For your chance to win that $500 voucher, all you need to do is listen out for what month it is we're drawing those balls from and give us a call. It is double your odds week. Month, year. So you get to choose which half of the month, which is pretty cool. We'll give you more details about that one later on this morning. And we're sort of putting a debate at rest whether or not it is rude or just banter calling somebody ugly. Mm. And I'm excited to see where both of us sit on this debate.
1: But right now, let's talk about mundane task because you're pretty annoyed by them. So paint a picture, what's happening?
0: Okay, so I decided to wash my sheets yesterday.
1: Yeah.
0: And like they were all dry and I was bringing them in and I started putting them on my bed. And I don't know what it is about putting fitted sheets on my mattress.
1: Yeah.
0: It just rubs me the wrong way and I get so irrationally angry and hot and bothered.
1: Yeah.
0: It's like it's running a marathon and I'm sick of it. I'm sick of putting fitted sheets on my mattress. Yeah. And it got me thinking about other like little mundane tasks that I just hate doing, right? I hate washing dishes. I refuse to wash dishes because I hate the feeling of the wet
1: tea towel. I'm with you on that one. I hate washing dishes.
0: I hate it. I hate it when your charger only works at a certain angle but you can't find any other charger.
1: Oh, I'm dealing with that as we speak home. Yeah. Mm. Yeah, I'm dealing with that. My bedroom charger is a little bit frailed at the moment, so you have to get on a certain angle for it to charge at night.
0: I hate that.
1: And then because, like, obviously alarms and stuff, like you have to have your phone not on silence, so you just hear that bling, bling, bling, because the constant charger keeps moving. Yeah.
0: Oh, that is actually probably way more annoying.
1: Literally Kmart Paul Peary is, I'd say, a kilometre away from me, and I still don't even go there to get a new charger.
0: I've got about 4 charging cords, and I can only ever find 2 at a time, and sometimes only 1.
1: Well, you have to give me one because I'm struggling for charges.
0: Well, if I can find one of the four that I've got around the house, I'll give it to you. But I like mundane tasks are like things that you have to do, right? You have to sweep the floors. I hate sweeping the floors. I've got a robot vacuum. Do you think she likes to work? No.
1: Mm.
0: So now I have to sweep my own floors. And I'm thinking, am I just really bad at adulting or is this like a common occurrence with everybody? They hate doing these tasks.
1: No, I'm with you. Yeah. So what's classified as mundane is because would unpacking, like when you move house and unpacking boxes and putting, would that be mundane?
0: I would say no, only because you don't have to do it all the time. But I'd say unpacking the dishwasher is a mundane task. Because it's like tasks that you have to do sort of like every single day as an adult. And it just sucks.
1: Well, you just do what I do.
0: What is that?
1: You just buy new dishes.
0: Oh, my gosh, yes, you were telling me about that. That is actually goated. I love that.
1: I'm up to about $8,900 worth of plates from Kmart. Thank you, Enco.
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0: 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Caitlin and Josh here, the wake-up call. It is looking partly cloudy today with your top temperatures ranging from 21 in Clare Valley to 26 in Port Augusta. Your current temperatures around the region, it's 13 degrees in Clare, the York Peninsula and in Port Pirie. And over in Port Augusta and Whyalla, it is 14 degrees.
1: Hook, line and sinker up next, straight after Guy Sebastian. The theme today is sports, Caitlin.
0: I have no guesses.
1: You'll know these songs. Have a listen after this morning.

0: Magic 105.9. Good morning, Kaylin and Josh here for the Wake Up Call. Hope you're having a wonderful Wednesday. Lots still on the show coming your way. Gossip Girl is coming up, and apparently there's a global pop star that is fueling fresh feud rumors. Apparently they skipped an event to avoid an awkward run-in. More about that one in your Gossip Girl. Also coming up is your birthday balls after 8 a.m. If you want to win that $500 voucher for Harvey Norman's, you do need to call in. So listen up after 8 a.m. to make sure that the month is your month, and then give us a call. It is Double Your Odds Week. We will tell you more about that one after 8.
1: Kaylin and Josh's Hook, Line and Singer.
2: I think someone's coming in here and playing with the scores on the whiteboard, because it's saying 6-0, but I'm pretty sure I've won 2 in a row.
0: No, there's there's two light green lines.
2: It's my poor eyesight that's failing me this morning. Nah, fair enough. Too. Well, it's currently, what is it?
0: 8-6.
2: Yeah. Damn.
0: I'm not doing so good. No. You're only 2 points away winning.
2: Okay. All right. Well, the theme today is sports. So for those who are new, I play 3 songs and I read out the lyrics, very like monotone, and then you have to guess where the lyrics come from. So, sport, kicking it off, we've got we've got this one, Skater Boy, Avril Lavigne.
0: All right, Skater Boy.
2: And then we've got Tate McRae, Fast Car. And we've got Tennis Court Lord, but this one doesn't have a hook, so. So Tennis Court Lord, okay?
0: All right. The only song that I'm not too sure if I know very well is Fast Car. So we'll see how we go. I'm ready
2: for it. We will see how we go. Okay. The lyrics are, and I am only as young as the minute is. Full of it, getting pumped up on the little bright things I brought.
0: I think I know it.
2: What do you think it is?
0: I think it's Tennis Court by Lord. Yay!
2: It is.
0: Get him back in there. Fun fact, I have that album and I play that album a lot.
2: Well, guess what?
0: What?
2: Fun fact, I'm playing it now. It's Lord Tennis Court here on Magic 105.9. Don't you-

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12: Good morning. It's partly cloudy today. On the waters, variable about 10 knots and seas below 1 metre. Top temps today, Clare Valley 21, Whyalla and Roxby Downs is 23. York Peninsula, it's 25. And Port Augusta, Port Pirie, you're looking at 26. If you're heading to Adelaide today, it's partly cloudy with a top of 24 there. And tomorrow, mostly sunny with top temps ranging from 21 in the Clare Valley to 25 in Port Augusta.
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14: Good morning.
15: Morning.
14: It's looking very blue-skied out there, Josh.
15: It is.
14: Apart from that one thick band of clouds just above the Flinders. Can you see that there?
15: I do. Yeah. I do. Very grey. Hey, happy International Hummus Day.
14: Oi!
6: By the way, it's...
14: I hate hummus.
15: Oh, well...
14: I don't get the hype. I really wish I did like it.
15: Yeah. What's the... when you... have a smorgasbord. Is that what it's called? A smorgasbord?
14: Do you mean charcuterie?
15: Yeah, charcuterie.
14: Charcuterie.
15: Some people say smorgasbord.
14: I think a smorgasbord is like a buffet.
15: Oh, okay. Well, not smorgasbord, a charcuterie board. What's the go-to dip you're getting from the Coles or Woolies?
14: I love the crunchy basil pesto with parmesan.
15: Okay.
14: It's like the fancier one.
15: Yeah.
14: Otherwise, my usual go-to is like French onion or the... corn relish.
15: I like the corn relish. I like the corn relish. I'm a sweet chili Philly kind of guy.
14: Yum. Do you take it out of the pot or do you eat it out of the pot?
15: I eat it in the pot. So what I do is, because all the juiciness and the sauce is at the bottom, so I put it in a plate.
14: Yeah.
15: And then I

0: flip it, but then I put it like put it back into the thing.
1: Oh, that's clever.
0: I'm not minding the Red Rock dip tzatziki.
1: Oh, tzatziki.
0: He's the go-to at the moment. Just get the Jats crackers, bit of tzatziki dip.
1: That one does slap. Intentional living, Josh, is apparently a new trend. People are choosing to be more intentional with how they live.
0: Okay.
1: So none of that fluff and stress and all of that wonderful stuff we all deal with. Gossip Girl is on the way. Apparently, a famous rapper may have ignited a few more celebrity feuds, which we'll be talking more about that one in your Gossip Girl.
0: Speaking of celebrity drama, Abby Chatfield in the headlines again, and her boyfriend Kelly Holiday. You know the guy who sings that really annoying song, Dancing To?
1: Yeah.
2: We're dancing.
0: They're making headlines. I'll let you know straight after Post Malone.

0: Kaylin and Josh here, the Wake Up Call. Wednesday Whinge is on the way. Dear old Sook Murphy's complaining about his DJ job. Apparently there are three things that really bug him about the job, and he's going to be complaining about it in his Wednesday Whinge.
1: I reckon one of them, I'm going to have a guess now, I reckon one of them is song request. Hey, can you play this one? I reckon it's one of those.
0: And I reckon it's probably like the same songs as well.
1: Probably.
0: People always request the exact same songs.
1: Like YMCA or something.
0: Yeah. Can you play YMCA? Can you play Macarena? I've vowed to myself I'm not having either of those at my future wedding. Yep. Anyway, we're going to be talking about being called ugly. Is it rude or is it banter? More on that one after 8:30 news, weather and sports.
1: Abby Chatfield and Kelly Holiday. They're in the headlines. If you don't know Kelly Holiday, he sings this. You were dancing.
0: And I was dancing too. He's also a member of Peking Duck.
1: He is. Mm. He is. That's not actually his real name, I found out. He's got another name. Adam. Adam Hyde, I think, is his name.
0: Yeah, I think it is, yeah.
1: Do you want to hear my impression? And this isn't me taking the mickey out of Kelly Holiday. This is what's actually on TikTok if you look it up. It's Kelly Holiday watching women's sport.
0: Oh, yes, yes.
1: And he's like, oh, good girl. Oh, good girls.
0: It's so cringe.
1: It's so bad. But they're in the headlines. So let me try and explain this. Kelly Holiday, he went over to America. He's got a little bit of a tour over there.
0: Yeah.
1: He got to customs. Mm. He wasn't allowed in. He actually got detained over in the USA. And it's all because of a video that Abby Chatfield did regarding, I think she did a video allegedly. I had to say allegedly here because I don't have the actual video. I've just got the grab of the apology that she's done. Yeah. But allegedly she posted a video last year wanting single American men to assassinate Donald Trump.
0: And then it happened. Somebody tried to.
1: Yeah. So obviously when you go to the USA, they're really strict and they check you. Like, because I had to do my ESTA last week to go to Alaska.
0: Sorry, can I just quickly ask, what is an ESTA?
1: So an ESTA is like your visa application.
0: Oh, okay. Yep, I'm with the program now.
1: So they want like your Facebook, your Instagram. They want every single thing about you to make sure you're not like, you know, promoting any propaganda about Trump or like American politics.
0: Okay,
1: so they've obviously stalked him. Abby Chatfield saw that video and they've detained the boyfriend. But Gabrielle Power, she's a reporter on news.com. She went on a little bit of a rant, and I've also got a grab of Abby Chatfield making a video apologising. Have a listen here.
2: Let's start with the truly absurd. Former reality star turned hard left influencer Abby Chatfield has posted another lengthy, bizarro clip where she both apologises for a post where she called for lonely young men to assassinate the US president, but she also claims the post was a joke that was misinterpreted.
0: It's not a joke.
3: In my opinion, misunderstood and exaggerated. A video that I posted a year ago has come back to haunt me, essentially. And I honestly think that I should address it and apologize for it, because while I do think that it was taken out of context and that the intention behind it has been stripped and warped, I still think that I should talk about it and apologize for it, because honestly, since posting that video a year ago, I have done so much growing. I have done so much work to really understand the impact of my words.
1: You have to feel for her in these situations, but then you also have to kind of sit back and go, it's Abby Chatfield. Like,
0: I just have no words.
1: She does a lot of silly stuff, and I don't mind Abby Chatfield. I'm a big fan of Abby Chatfield. I used to listen to her podcast all the time. Like, and she was hosting for Kiss FM Breakfast. I tuned in. I wanted to listen to her, see how she would go on Brekkie Radio.
0: Yeah.
1: Like, but she just does really silly stuff.
0: She does.
1: Now it's affected, obviously, Kelly, like her boyfriend's career.
0: Well, I mean, you know, posting a video asking people to assassinate a president and then your boyfriend goes to America.
1: Yeah.
0: It's a bit of a red flag. But I do feel like she does this. It's getting to a point where she's doing this so often now that I'm losing a lot of respect.
1: Yeah.
0: Because it's like, come on, don't say things like that. What is the point in saying stuff like that? It's a joke. It's not a joke. It's embarrassing, really.
1: If you work in the immigration department of the United States of America, my name is Josh. You have my application, and I just want to have this on the record. I love Donald Trump.
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0: Magic 105.9, good morning. It's looking partly cloudy today with your top temperatures ranging from 21 in the Clare Valley to 26 in Port Augusta. Your current temperatures around the region, it is 13 degrees in Clare, 14 in the York Peninsula and in Port Pirie, and in both Port Augusta and Whyalla, it's 15.
1: Straight after Britney Spears' Hit Me Baby One More Time, talking about intentional living. Do I know what that is? No. Will I find out in the next, say, 4 minutes?
0: Yes,
1: yeah, probably. You're on Magic.

0: It's Brittany and Kaylin and Josh here on the Wake Up Call. Good morning.
1: Morning.
0: Birthday Balls is coming up very soon. 8 o'clock is when we will be revealing what month we're drawing the balls from today. So make sure you're listening in because you could be winning that $500 voucher. But the only way you can win it is if it's your birthday month and if you even call us. So make sure you do that after 8 a.m. once you heard the... What month we're choosing from. It is Double Your Odds Week. We will tell you more about that one later. And is being called ugly, is it rude or is it banter? I feel like it's probably situational based, but we'll be talking about that one a little later on as well.
1: Right now, let's talk intentional living because apparently in a world of fast pace and deadlines, Aussies, well, they're choosing to be intentional with how they live their lives.
0: They sure are.
1: I don't understand what this means. You're going to have to really... dissect this for me.
0: Yes, okay. So intentional living is all about, you know, putting intent into what you're doing. So not fluffing about, causing more stress for yourself or making things harder. It's very intentional and it's all to do with like protecting your peace and a bit of convenience as well.
1: Mm.
0: But basically it's a lot to do with, how do I put this? Not going out of your way to cause more stress and more work for yourself.
1: Okay.
0: Doing things that are purpose-based.
1: Mm.
0: So if you're needing something to be done, you don't fluff around taking the long road to do it. You just do it.
1: Yeah.
0: Which, you know, it's easier said than done because I feel like a lot of people, they skirt around the edges of what they need to do because they're procrastinating because they just don't want to do it, but they know they need to do it.
1: Okay.
0: I mean, things like my dog's toenails need to be clipped.
1: Yep.
0: And I've been doing everything but clipping her toenails.
1: Why don't you just get Jim's dog washing to come around and...
0: I could do that.
1: Clip
0: but
1: those toenails.
0: Then
1: for
0: I would
1: you.
0: Have to call them.
1: Mm.
0: So I've been doing other things to try and get her nails to shorten without actually just doing the issue.
1: Okay.
0: Fixing the issue.
1: Yeah.
0: So it's all about not doing the most, just doing the least, and just doing it.
1: Okay.
0: Which I feel like in a lot of things, like you avoid phone calls, you avoid going to the shops, you avoid doing the things that you know you need to do because you just don't want to do them.
1: Mm.
0: But living with intention means that you're like, well, if I just do it, it makes my life easier and therefore I don't have to stress about it.
1: I like this because I'm very, so radio nerd, loved radio ever since I was a kid, but I'm also like I love podcasts.
0: Yeah.
1: I do anything audio, I absolutely love.
0: Yeah.
1: And I've got about maybe 6-8 podcasts I'm listening to now.
0: Whoa.
1: And I used to love it back when I lived in New South Wales because I drive an hour and a half to work every single day, which means I could catch up on all my podcasts.
0: Yeah.
1: So what I do now is like if I have to go to the shops or if I have to do some work at home or if I have to housework, I kind of look at that as a negative, but then go, well, here's an opportunity. Like if I need to go to Coles and do a grocery shop, here's an opportunity to get a podcast in and kind of do, and then that excites me to do stuff.
0: Yeah. Doing things like that, like your mundane tasks with an added bonus of like listening to a podcast.
1: Yeah.
0: One, you're getting the job that you need to get done, aka doing the grocery shop.
1: And you're rewarding yourself with something that you love.
0: Yeah, exactly. I do the same thing. I listen to a lot of true crime podcasts. And so my reward for doing the shop is to listen to my podcast while I'm at the shops. And the same when I'm driving to and from Adelaide or when I drive up to Port Augusta. It's intention. So you're like, I've got to get somewhere. I've got to do something. But why don't I also do something that I want to do, aka listen to our podcasts?
1: Mm.
0: So it's an interesting theory. And I've been trying to do a bit more of intention, aka stop scrolling TikTok instead of doing my job, getting my job done quicker. So all the phone calls that I have to make, I get all those phone calls done. And then it's like, oh, I can finish 30 minutes early today. How good is that?
1: Mm.
0: So living with intention is the new way of living and I'm here for it.
1: Yeah, I'm here for it as well. It's, I think a lot of people need to do it more. It's 7:29 here on Magic 105.9. Still plenty more on the way.
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0: Hey, it's Brooke Seychelle with your local news. Well, locusts are sweeping through our grain-growing regions and creating a new headache for local producers. Grain Producers SA are reporting their highest numbers in more than 15 years, with incidents already reported across the York Peninsula, mid-north, and even as far as the Flinders Ranges. Chief Executive Brad Perry says this is unusual, as locusts usually cause the most damage during spring.
19: Unfortunately, there's not a huge amount that can be done at this stage, because it's quite an unusual period to have locust activity. That's why it's important to have reports come in and for authorities to be monitoring these locusts.
0: PRSA still hasn't labelled the increase as an outbreak yet. However, farmers are being urged to stay vigilant. 10 graduate nurses have joined the Flinders and Upper North Health Network as part of a statewide initiative to support new health professionals. The Fresh Faces are based in Port Augusta for the next 12 months, with some rotating between Corn, Hawker and Roxby Downs as part of the transition to professional practice program. They're set to experience various areas of the health service to build skills for professional practice. Applications for the 2027 program open next month. We're being encouraged to celebrate our local heroes ahead of National Volunteer Week. A morning tea is being held at the Minlaton Town Hall next week to pay tribute to our local volunteers and connect people with opportunities. Volunteers across all ages are reflected in this year's theme, Your Year to Volunteer. The event's being held during Volunteer Week on May 19. RSVP to the York Peninsula Council. And 31 towns across the Mid-North, York Peninsula and Flinders Ranges have been shortlisted for this year's Ag Town of the Year Award. While our region hasn't taken out the top gong yet, we've been a finalist a number of times previously. Shortlisted towns include Moontah, Port Broughton, Crystal Brook and Yunta. Voting is open now on agtown.com.au, with the top 10 finalists to be announced later this year. Around the state and first to Adelaide, where a 34-year-old woman's pleaded guilty after a large amount of stolen Lego was found at her home. Police raided the Dudley Park home last month, finding $320,000 worth of Lego. The mother of three begging a court to avoid jail time for the sake of her children. And in sport, the Power have brought a squad of 29 across to Darwin for Friday night's game against Gold Coast. Todd Marshall, Asava Ratugalea and small forward Tom Cochrane have also made the trip. Star captain Connor Rosie has also flown across.
7: Yeah, it's exciting. We've obviously got a fair challenge with Gold Coast up here, and be nice to, you know, spend a bit of time together.
0: That audio thanks to Seven.
18: 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Now.
8: Morning, I'm Phoebe Humphrey. The Prime Minister says the government is being upfront about its broken election promises. Treasurer Jim Chalmers argues by scaling back capital gains, tax concessions and negative gearing, it will help an extra 75,000 Aussies buy their first homes. Anthony Albanese has told Nine they don't want to see a generation locked out of the housing market.
20: We've changed our position because we've thrown absolutely everything at supply, because there's nothing more aspiring than the legitimate aspiration that Australians have to own their own home.
8: But not everyone's buying what Labor's selling. Shadow Treasurer Tim Wilson has told the ABC the coalition isn't impressed.
21: At the end of the day, the government has put forward a budget that's about broken promises, higher taxes, lower living standards and fewer homes.
8: And plans to build a Trump Tower on the Gold Coast have now been scrapped. The developer says plans for the 91-storey, $1.5 billion skyscraper have been abandoned less than 3 months after a deal was made.
18: Your sport now.
8: In sport, Michael Voss is confident Carlton is in a better position now than it was when he arrived back in 2021. He's broken his silence after quitting as coach, telling AFL media it's the right move.
22: The playing group is in a great place right now. They are in a very, very good place. So maybe does this just give a little bit of space for them to be able to move in, give them a bit of freedom.
8: List manager Nick Austin has also left. And a boost for the Rabbitohs, with Latrell Mitchell clear to play this weekend after recovering from a back injury. That's the latest news and sport.
18: Does the thought of crunching numbers after a long work week make you feel a bit like this?
23: Brother,
18: Well, it's your lucky day, because Mikey's got you covered. Counting down the hottest hits of the week as voted by you

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3: Good morning. It's partly cloudy today. On the waters, variable about 10 knots and seas below 1 metre. Top temps today, Clare Valley 21, Whyalla and Roxby Downs is 23, York Peninsula it's 25 and Port Augusta, Port Pirie you're looking at 26. If you're heading to Adelaide today, it's partly cloudy with a top of 24 there, and tomorrow mostly sunny with top temps ranging from 21 in the Clare Valley to 25 in Port Augusta.
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4: The sun is in my eyeballs yet again. Wish the studio faced the other way so I didn't have to stare into the sun and burn my retinas every morning. But
3: I've requested to management here at the radio station yesterday to get some darkened curtains just to help us out. And management said no.
4: Maybe we just need to start wearing sunnies in
3: computer
4: the studio.
3: Says no.
4: No. Well, hopefully birthday balls will make us feel better. Hopefully somebody today wins the $500 voucher for the birthday balls. All you got to do is listen out for what month it is after 8 a.m. Call up if it's your month, choose which half of the month, and bippity-boppity-boo, hopefully that money goes to you. That's what's coming up after 8. We are also having Gossip Girl coming up very, very soon, and a global pop superstar apparently skipped a major Hollywood event to avoid an awkward run-in. Mm. So more about that one later on this morning.
3: Everyone's favourite workday announcer, Steve, joins us on the phone straight after Ed Sheeran for his Wednesday whinge. And it's about his second job as a DJ, so stick around for that. Here on Magic 105.9.

0: Magic 105.9, good morning. Some things happening, actually, in our area. The Flinders Ranges Country Music Muster. Isn't that a mouthful? It's a lot to say. Well, currently, today it's going to be in the Central Footy Club in Port Augusta. Free entry, and you can get your tickets to win the guitar from there. It starts at 4. All the other details for it over on our website, mymagicfm.com. Worth checking out. Birthday Balls is coming up after 8 a.m., if you want to win that $500 voucher, you do need a call. Make sure it's your month. We'll reveal the month after 8, so well worth a listen. Also, rude or banter, being called ugly. That's what we're going to be debating later on this morning.
1: Right now, it's the segment that I dread.
2: Call the Wambulance. It's Steve's Wednesday Week.
1: And you probably heard him just laughing there at my awful joke. Joins us on the phone. Steve, hello.
3: What was it, a joke though, or do you actually dread this segment?
1: Can I say no comment on that one?
3: Great answer.
0: The fifth. Alrighty.
3: And before I get to my actual whinge, did you say before when you're talking about Kelly Holiday and Abby Chatfield that Kelly's song Dancing 2 is rubbish? Is that what you said?
1: I didn't say it was rubbish. I just said it gets quite I think the word I might have said was irritating.
3: How very dare you? It's great. It might be my favourite song from the last 6 months.
1: Okay.
0: Can I just point out to you, Steve, that I wanted to use that song once for a competition with you, and you've gone, I don't even know that song. I don't think it's very popular.
3: But I know it now, and I love it.
0: Yeah, all right.
3: Anywho, moving on.
0: Let's get to your whinging.
3: So I'm whinging about my DJing job that I do on the side, and I do love it, but there are moments where I think, oh, my God, really? So my top three things that annoy me the most about DJing, when people come up to me and say, play this song, everyone will love it. Oh, my God. If I had a dollar for every time someone said that, I wouldn't need to work again. And most of the time, the songs that they're talking about, no. Yes, you may love it, sir or madam. Other people probably haven't even heard of it, let alone will love it.
1: Is one of the songs Kelly Holiday dancing to?
3: Potentially, yeah. Either that or even something that everyone knows, but it's not the right time for it. It's too slow or whatever. And no, I won't go from No Broke Boys to Living on a Prayer. It doesn't work that way. You have to, you know, keep a sort of a path, if you like, of the music. You don't go from one extreme to the other. So, yes, you may love it, and that's great. Doesn't mean everyone else will, and please just let me do my job.
0: Fair enough.
3: Number two is the opposite, I suppose, when people say, yeah, kill this, I hate this song, take it off, blah, blah, blah. Unless it's your party and you've paid me to be the DJ, so you're in charge, then I will. Otherwise, no. Everyone else is dancing, having a good time. Just because you don't like it, I'm sorry, but everyone else is. So there's no song that in the world I can think of that every single person loves. That's just the way of life. And my last whinge is when he'll ask the same song over and over again.
1: What song's that?
3: If a DJ says to you, I'll see what I can do, it's probably never going to be played. Just a little inside tip there for you. That's the oldest trick in the book. And if it's a great song, then I probably will get to it, but there's a reason why I haven't played it yet, be it because I'm not in that genre, or with kids' discos. Primary school discos, by the way, are my favourite. I love them. There's no drunk idiots. They all like the same music. You play a few games and you're home by 9:30. So I love them. The only catch for me with kids is they all ask for the same big song of the moment. And what they don't realise is I'm leaving for my big finish.
0: And they're constantly asking for it.
1: The kids' big song Kelly Holiday dancing too?
3: It should be. And I need to change that. We need to educate the youth of the Spencer Gold. But at the moment, no, it's not. So when, like, Avatar was big a year or so ago, Golden was big, K-pop Demon Hunters. So they're the kind of songs you finish with because everyone loves them, all the kids love it, blah, blah, blah, blah, blah. But you get asked for it the whole hour and a half the disco goes for, and I get sick of saying, it's coming, trust me, trust me. So whilst I don't mind requests, sometimes I wish maybe I shouldn't go with them. But let me say one more thing. This song, and play a bit of the music of it, Nutbush Sudiments, which everyone knows and loves. If I'm doing your wedding and you tell me you don't like that and you don't want it, which some brides do because it's done to death, let's be honest, and I've heard it 14 billion times, I'm going to say to you in the nicest possible way, well, that's fine, but I can guarantee you someone will request it. What do you want me to do? There's not a wedding I haven't done in the last 10 years that I think where I haven't played it, and if people don't dance to that song, they're not going to dance to anything. So even though you may hate it and it's already, well, it's done to death, I agree. You probably need it at a wedding. I'm sorry.
1: Steve, here's the thing. I'm getting you for my future wedding as MC and DJ. And when I say I want B-52's Love Shack played 15 times, you best believe you're playing Love Shack B-52's 15 times. Okay?
3: Have you seen what I'm charging you yet, though?
1: No, I haven't. I haven't.
3: If you're expecting mates rates, the news is all bad.
1: Oh, okay. That's something I'll be whinging about. Thank you, Steve. We appreciate your time. Great whinge this week, mate. Chat to you next time.
3: No problem.
1: Anything exciting happening on your show?
3: Nah.
1: Okay.
3: Boring show. I'm playing Kelly Holiday and Love Shack twice.
1: Oh, nice. Back to back. Love that. Well, stick around for that. That's something to look very excited for.
0: Really? I don't think so.
1: Magic 105.9.
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0: Josh, I love dipping literally anything into a little sauce pot, and McDonald's always seems to have the best sauces around. 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
0: 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Partly cloudy today with your top temperatures ranging from 21 in the Clare Valley to 26 in Port Augusta. This is the Wake Up Call with Kaylin and Josh, and your current temperatures around the region. It is 14 degrees in Clare, the York Peninsula and Port Pirie, and over in Port Augusta and Whyalla, you're looking at 15 right now.
1: We'll find out what's happening in Hollywood straight after Bon Jovi, and apparently another celebrity relationship is under the microscope. Stick around for that one.

0: Magic 105.9, Bon Jovi there. 5 minutes to eight. Still plenty more on the way, including birthday balls. Your chance to win a $500 voucher to spend at Harvey Norman. It's all thanks to our friends here at Harvey Norman, Wyala and Port Pirie. And going to be talking about being called ugly. Is it rude in this society, or is it classified as banter?
1: I wonder if we're both on the same page with that one. Because we have not discussed it off air, so I'm excited to see what happens with that.
0: Well, I've never been called ugly in my life, so.
1: You're ugly.
0: Anyways. You know you love me.
1: XOXO. Gossip Girl. It's time. Apparently, a Hollywood event is being dodged over alleged celebrity tension, a fresh relationship drama sparked by cozy dinner photos, and a rapper is accused of throwing subtle shots at famous rivals during a club performance, plus somebody has been arrested for thievery. Celebrity gossip went into overdrive in the last 24 hours. So let's get started. First person on the chopping block is Miss Taylor Swift. I don't know about you, but I'm feeling 22. She has sparked fresh feud speculation after reports claimed she was intentionally skipping a major Hollywood event over the weekend. Entertainment insiders believe it may have been to avoid awkward run-ins with celebrities she's alleged to have tension with. Now, who does she allegedly have tension with? Well, the real question is, who doesn't she? Kim Kardashian, Kanye West, Olivia Rodrigo.
0: Blake Lively,
1: Scooter Braun. It's just so many people she has alleged feuds with.
0: I think Charlie XCX, she's got beef with her as well.
1: She's got beef with everybody. So all of her Swifties online are convinced there's hidden drama happening behind the scenes in Hollywood with friendships going on. And the detectives of social media are pointing out subtle clues from unfollows to missing interactions and recent
0: When you say detectives of social media, you're just talking about the Swifties.
1: Yeah.
0: Yeah.
1: Yeah, yeah, yeah. The armchair detectives who sit around and watch everything because they think they know,
0: I do literally nothing else besides,
1: exactly.
0: Analyze every single thing that Taylor Swift does.
1: Exactly. They're a little bit obsessed. Now, J-Lo and Ben Affleck relationship rumors are being sparked. So apparently J-Lo is a little bit upset, Josh, because she saw new photos of dear old Ben Affleck having what looked like a very cozy dinner with another actress in LA.
0: These two need to stop.
1: They need
0: I'm saying it now. Yeah. Like, every single year I've lived on this planet, all I've heard is, oh, J-Lo and Ben Affleck, they're back together. Oh, they're banking up. They're back together.
1: I know.
0: Enough is enough.
1: Yeah, I know. Well, apparently they are back together right now. I can't keep up when they're together and when they're not, but the fans think that they're heading towards another breakup. Now, I tried to find out who this mystery actress was, but it's not been confirmed who he was getting cozy with, so we'll have to wait and see. Next on the chopping block is Drake. God's plan. So apparently he's gone viral after a surprise club appearance where fans believe he made some subtle digs at several celebrities during his performance.
0: Drake.
1: Yeah. So TikTok and X users, aka Twitter, immediately began trying to decode each line that was supposedly targeting people. Now, I had another little look into who he was potentially having feuds with. And it's just like Taylor Swift. Who isn't he feuding with? So apparently he's having some issues with Kendrick Lamar, which we already knew about that one. Metro Boomin, Future, and possibly The Weeknd. How can you have a feud with The Weeknd? I feel like he's the nicest guy on planet Earth. But yeah, so apparently he's feuding with a bunch of people.
0: Okay.
1: Again. And finally, a 40-year-old man has been sentenced to jail after being found guilty. So 2 years in jail for stealing unreleased music from our Queen Bee. How random. So
0: what did he do? What was he stealing? Unreleased music?
1: Yeah. So
0: how did he do that?
1: He stole hard drives containing songs that had not been released yet from a car that was parked in a garage last year at Atlanta.
0: Okay. Well, I think the main question is why does she have unreleased music in a parked car?
1: Good question. Question one, why was unreleased music sitting in a hard drive in a parked car? That's my only question.
0: How do you get access to the car? Like, doesn't BB, Beyonce have security? Like,
1: What about car alarms? And why is a 40-year-old man stealing Beyonce's music? That's just weird.
0: Because she's a queen.
1: Yeah, this is true.
0: That's why.
1: But anyway, that's it from me, Magic's very own Gossip Girl. I will come up with some more gossip for you tomorrow, same time, and a little bit more tea for all you that love it.
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5: Hey, it's Brooke Seychell with your local news. A new headache is emerging for local grain producers, with locust numbers surging for the first time in more than 15 years. PIRSA has reported on a migration event involving adult locusts that's likely come from interstate. However, they haven't yet classified it as a plague or an outbreak. Grain Producers SA Chief Executive Brad Perry says the hoppers are becoming widespread.
6: Unfortunately, we're getting reports of locusts pretty widespread, so anywhere from the Riverland, Mallee, Eyre Peninsula, York Peninsula, and even as far as the Flinders Ranges. So I think they're looking for any food that's green at the moment.
5: Farmers are urged to report incidents to the Exotic Plant Pest Hotline. Two artificial reefs will be established in the Gulf St Vincent as part of the algal bloom recovery. They'll be installed along the Fluorio and Kangaroo Island to help provide healthier marine ecosystems.

0: Earlier this year, construction of a limestone shellfish reef near Stansbury was announced as part of the state government's summer plan. Five teens from Whyalla are heading to Switzerland, having earned themselves a spot in the H2 Grand Prix World Finals. The group from Sunrise Christian School securing the coveted invite this year, which will see them build a hydrogen-powered RC car and race against other teams to complete the greatest number of laps in 4 hours. The team are now aiming to raise $100,000 to cover the costs for the June 30 event. And international travel buyers are flocking to Adelaide this week. 1,400 Aussie industry reps from more than 700 tourism organisations are gathering at the Adelaide Convention Centre. More than 80 tours across SA are taking place for the trade show, including in the Flinders Ranges.
1: The Australian Tourism Exchange is in Adelaide, and it's the first time we've been able to host it since 2018. And it's the biggest Australian Tourism Exchange ever.
0: Tourism Minister Emily Burke there.
2: Magic National News. Now.
3: Morning, I'm Phoebe Humphrey. The Treasurer is doing the rounds selling last night's budget while defending the broken election promises around changes to property tax. Jim Chalmers claims the changes to negative gearing and capital gains tax concessions will help 75,000 Aussies into their first homes.
4: That's really one of the main reasons why we took this difficult decision. One of the main reasons why we came to a different view in some of these contentious areas is because we want to level the playing field.
3: There on the ABC, the Housing Industry Association says those measures will make Australia's housing crisis even worse by reducing the supply of new homes. Iran hopes China can play a role as mediator in peace talks with the US as Donald Trump and his entourage head to Beijing. The US president is also bringing his war secretary. Even Elon Musk is tagging along. And anyone heading to NRL's Magic Round in Brisbane could be impacted by a rail strike action. Industrial action notices have been issued by the Rail, Tram and Bus Union with strikes planned for the weekend.
2: Your sport now.
3: In sport, Carlton's football department shake-up has continued with Nick Austin out as list manager. Just hours after Michael Voss stood down as coach, Austin stood aside from the role he'd held since 2020. In NRL, Luke Metcalf is in the sights of the Bulldogs and Dragons. It comes after the Warriors' halfback was granted a request to test the open market. And Jannik Sinner has matched Novak Djokovic with his 31st consecutive ATP Masters win. The world number ones won at the Italian Open overnight. That's the latest news and sport.
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6: Magic weather.
7: Good morning. It's partly cloudy today. On the waters, variable about 10 knots and seas below 1 metre. Top temps today, Clare Valley 21, Whyalla and Roxby Downs is 23, York Peninsula it's 25 and Port Augusta, Port Pirie you're looking at 26. If you're heading to Adelaide today, it's partly cloudy with a top of 24 there, and tomorrow mostly sunny with top temps ranging from 21 in the Clare Valley to 25 in Port Augusta.
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9: is still in my eyeballs, but it's fine.
7: The sun is shining and Josh is depressed.
9: What? Why?
7: Magic round this weekend in Brisbane for the NRL. It's pretty much for Coachella for NRL fans. And your buddy pal Josh, he ain't going.
9: Oh, I'm sorry. Can you watch it on TV?

0: I can, but I want to be there in person. Caxton Street in Brisbane, it goes off.
1: So, I'm sorry that's happened to you.
0: I know a lot of you. So it's Magic Rounds for Gab Around for me.
1: I get it. Yeah. I get it now. Yeah. Yeah. All right. Maybe next year.
0: Because it's magic, magic, magic. It's not magic because I'm not there.
1: Anyway, being called ugly, is that rude or is it just good old banter? We'll be talking about that one later. I'm also going to let you know what's going on in and around our area as well, because there's something pretty cool happening all this week that I'm excited to tell people all about.
0: Our birthday bowls coming up very soon, 800-444-06. If you want to play, your chance to win a $500 voucher. It's to spend at Harvey Norman, all thanks to our friends here at Harvey Norman, Wyala and Port Pirie. Have to be 10 years old or older. Can't call for anybody else if you are new to the game. If we call out a date and you're born either after the day after or the day before, $50 voucher to spend at Coles and Maya. So get to Colin 800-444-06. But before you call, we need a month, but we also need a drum roll. Now I got a drum roll the other day. I'm just trying to find it. You know what?
1: Oh, I accidentally...
0: You sabotaged it. I didn't mean to.
1: And I looked everywhere for it and I couldn't find it.
0: You've sabotaged it.
1: And I meant to say something this morning and ask you to find it, but I completely forgot.
0: Nah, you know what you've done.
1: Maybe I just think my drum roll's better.
0: Well, this is what happened. You complained to me the other day because I got a drum roll. And then you were like...
1: My drum roll's so good.
0: All right, well, now's your chance. Okay. I need a drum roll.
1: All right, here we go.
0: Okay. We are. Drum roll. If you are born in April, that is April, A-P-R-I-L.
1: Good spelling.
0: Thank you. New South Wales education has paid off. Give us a call, 800-444-06.
1: We
0: are looking
1: now
0: for April. We are doubling your odds also.
1: So you get to choose what half the month.
0: Mm.
1: So call us right now, 800-444-06. Birthday balls is now.
0: Hopefully we can pull a genie from a bottle.
1: Pull a winner from the bottle.
0: And get you a prize. Right now, it's Christina Aguilera here on Magic 105.9. It's for Wake Up Call with Kaylin and Josh.

0: Magic 105.9. Good morning. A little bit of Christina Aguilera for your Wednesday morning. Hope you're having a wonderful day today. We're going to be chatting with somebody very soon. 7 News political editor Mark Riley about the federal budget. I sort of know what the federal budget is.
1: I'll be honest, I know nothing.
0: Yeah, I think it would be good just to get, in layman's terms, what it is, why it is, and how it is.
1: I thought this political editor was coming on air to tell me how to make a shopping budget, but
0: we can look at somebody else for that one if we need.
1: That's a good idea.
0: Also, rude or banter, being called ugly, are insults banter or is it crossing the line into rudeness? Talking about that one after 8:30 this morning. Birthday.
1: 13th of May. Happy birthday if you're celebrating a birthday today. Hope you have a fantastic day and get absolutely spoiled. But we're looking at celebrities born today. Everybody's favourite country star. I know he's my favourite. Morgan Wallen. He's 33 years old today.
0: I like him.
1: He's great. He's a country singer, for those who don't know. So happy birthday to Morgan. Probably someone you'd appreciate, Kaylin. It's Robert Pattinson's birthday today. He's 40 years old.
0: What?
1: 40.
0: He's 40?
1: Yeah.
0: He's not aged since Twilight came out.
1: He still looks very, very young.
0: He still looks very deadpan. He's not got a lot of emotion in that face.
1: For those who don't know Robert Pattinson, his main role that you would know him is he played Edward in Twilight. And for the Harry Potter fans out there, he played Cedric Diggory in Harry Potter and the Goblet of Fire. You know the one that Voldemort killed in the maze?
0: Yeah.
1: That's my son!
0: Dear old Cedric Diggory. It's very sad.
1: Absolute scenes in Harry Potter and the Goblet of Fire where the dad's looking over his dead son and then the Hogwarts orchestra start doing I always thought that was a bit... Okay. I mean, guys, just wait. He's mourning his boy that's just been killed by the Dark Lord and you want to start... doing the orchestra.
0: Although I think it was more of a, hey, look, Harry's back. He's just won. He's brought Cedric with him. Mm. Why is Cedric laying on the ground? Wake up, Cedric.
1: Didn't sit right with me. And Harry, happy birthday to Scott Morrison.
2: ScoMo!
1: 58 years old. He's the ex-Prime Minister of Australia, but he is also the Prime Minister that allegedly pooped his pants in Engadine McDonald's.
0: What? I did not know that.
1: Have you not?
0: He pooped his pants?
1: Allegedly.
0: In Macca's?
1: Yeah, he always denies it, but we think he did.
0: In the middle of Macca's.
1: If you know someone having a birthday, you can head over to mymagicfm.com so we can let everyone know about it because it's all thanks to our friends here at, hey, Macca's.
3: Are you listening? It's time to spin Kaylin and Josh's birthday balls. Thanks to Harvey Norman, Wyala and Port Pirie.
1: What an absolute
0: that.
1: Segue
0: That's
1: that
0: hilarious.
1: Was. We have someone on the line. Kaylin,
0: who do we have? Jody from Port Augusta. Good morning, Jody.
4: Morning.
1: How are we?
4: Good. How are you two this
1: morning?
4: Yeah,
1: not too bad, not too bad. We're talking off air. We're talking about the football Adelaide FC fighting for a spot in the A-League Isuzu Grand Final this weekend. You were saying you're a little bit of a football fan.
4: Oh, of course. Can't wait to be there.
0: Who are you barracking for?
4: Oh, it's got to be Adelaide.
0: Yeah, atta girl.
1: See, are you making the trip down on Friday from Port Augusta to Cooper Stadium in Adelaide to cheer on the boys?
4: Of course. Won't miss it.
0: Now,
1: good stuff.
0: Moving on to something a little bit more important than football, birthday balls. Now, it is April. You're obviously born in April. Are you wanting us to choose the balls from the first half of the month or the second half?
4: The first half.
0: So 1 to 15. Are you feeling lucky?
4: Oh, I'm hoping so.
0: Fingers crossed, because that $500 voucher for Harvey Norman's, what would you get with it?
4: Oh, probably something for the kids.
0: Oh, you're a good mum. Alrighty, well, are you ready for us to spin those balls?
4: I am.
0: Alright, Josh, spin it.
1: Let's spin them. All right, I've got a ball. Okay. Jody, were you born on the 7th of April?
4: Oh, no. When the day before.
0: Hang on. She still gets a little celebrate because you've just won yourself a $50 Coles Myer gift card. How good? feel a little bit
4: excellent.
0: Weird.
1: What do you need from?
4: Yeah, that's better than nothing.
1: What do you need for? You got well. You got a very big Bunnings warehouse at Port Augusta. You need an
4: always need some plants.
1: Exactly. Yeah, what's the go-to plant? You know what I'm a big fan of? I might head to Port Augusta this weekend. I like the Swiss cheese plants. Have you seen those, Jody?
4: No, I haven't.
0: Are they the plants with all the holes in the leaves?
1: Yeah, so it's like a vine, the leaves look like Swiss cheese, and then when you keep obviously looking after it, it just grows and looks like an absolute jungle. I'm obsessed with those Swiss cheese plants.
0: I love it. I love Swiss cheese plants. That's cool.
1: Well, enjoy your plants, Jody. You're also in the running at the end of the year to win a $2,000 voucher to spend at Harvey Norman. It's all thanks to our friends here at Harvey Norman at Whyalla and Port Pirie. Enjoy the weekend and go Adelaide FC. 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
3: Magic 105.9, good morning. It is looking partly cloudy today with your top temperatures ranging from 21 in the Clare Valley to 26 in Port Augusta. Your current temperatures around the region, it is 16 degrees in the York Peninsula, Port Pirie and Whyalla, 15 in Clare and 17 in Port Augusta.
2: Normally, this is the time of day where we talk to Richard Pascoe, but he's off sick this week. But the federal budget's on, and when I think federal budget, I'll be completely honest with you. What goes through my head is bleep, bloop, bleep, bloop, bleep. Because I literally know nothing about it. We have a Channel 7 reporter joining us straight after Sam Fender, Olivia Dean, rein me in to let us know about the federal budget and get a little bit of an idea if you're someone like me. But right now, it's rein me in here on Magic 105.9. Good morning.

0: position, cost of living measures, defence and infrastructure, productivity and business, like lots and lots was covered. But for, you know, the average Australian family, what are the good and the bads of last night's federal budget and what does it mean to them?
1: Yeah, well, look, the big changes, guys, is in the property market. So it is winding back some of the concessions and fairly generous concessions that investors enjoy when they go to auction. So negative gearing will be changed. You won't be able to negative gear properties other than new builds from July 1 next year. But if you own a property now and you are negatively gearing it, it's what they call in the political game grandfather. It's a lovely term, isn't it? Grandfathers are such nice people. So grandfathering, which means that it is protected. So your negative gearing won't change on that, but capital gains tax will. It'll change on all properties from July 1 next year. It'll be revert to an old system where essentially you'll pay more tax. What's the point of all this? The government says it'll help 75,000 more younger people get into the property market and buy a home. At the same time, they're trying to lift supply, which is the real issue, and to get more properties on the market. For average people, a little bit of a tax cut, $5 for wage and salary earners a week from July 1, another $5 from July 1 next year. And then the year after that, you start to get a $250 rebate in your tax, an extra $250, no questions asked. For every year beyond that, they're calling that the Working Australians tax offset. So it's only for people who are salary and wage earners, and that's to kind of rebalance the tax system. So you get a little bit back, and it evens the playing field against those investors who've got lots of assets and get a more generous tax treatment.
2: Apart from property and stuff happening with our wages, did anything else come out from last night that the average Australian can potentially look forward to or just know about?
1: Yeah, sure. There's some good stuff in medicines. So there's a lot of important medicines that are on the PBS, and there's $6 billion more for those medicines. And I know how important that is, particularly to older Australians, but also to Australians with particular conditions who pay a lot of money for their medications, and having them listed on the PBS means they only pay that $20. So, and sometimes less than that, only $10. So that there's $6 billion more medicines there. That'll help. In regional and rural areas, you could expect to see more training GPs. There's a new scheme in there which is incentivising the training of GPs in regional rural areas in particular. So that's a good thing.
2: That's good for
1: a few
2: us,
1: more Medicare. Yeah, that's good. It is, yeah, absolutely. And not before time. There's a lot of money there too to improve rural roads and infrastructure and to unlock some housing developments. Get rid of a lot of this, you know, red tape, bureaucratic red tape and green tape that's stopping people from actually building houses. So that's there too. Hopefully that kicks the market along a bit.
2: Yeah.
0: For anybody who's wanting to find out a little bit more about the federal budget, where's the best place for people to look for that information?
1: Well, look, the budget itself is online. It's a pretty dense document, though. I would say watch 7 News. We'll tell you what you need to know. But,
0: I love it. subtle plug from you right there. Thank you so much.
1: Well, I couldn't let that chance go.
2: No. Look, mate, you're a busy man. We know that you need to go do a live cross with a Today Show, so we will let you go. But we appreciate your time on the phone with us this morning.
1: Oh, good on you guys. Always a pleasure. Have a great day.
0: Thank you.
2: Yeah, you too. Still plenty more on the way here on Magic 105.9. You're listening to The Wake Up Call with
3: 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You are the last party in the conference.
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7: Hey, it's Brooke Seychelle with your local news. Our region's grain crops are under threat, with locust swarms increasing throughout the York Peninsula and all the way up to the Flinders Ranges. It comes as farmers report a surge in numbers, with some reporting the worst cases in more than 15 years. PIRSA still hasn't called it an outbreak yet. However, Grain Producers SA says there's been a number of breakouts in recent weeks. Chief Executive Brad Perry is urging farmers to speak to their agronomists for the best options.
8: What's really important is that we're able to get reports in of any adults flying around, swarms, egg-laying or hoppers. Farmers report those and where they've seen them, and then we're working with PIRSA to map those.
7: Some new faces to the Flinders and Upper North Health Network. A new intake of graduate registered nurses has joined the team as they start their transition to professional practice program. The 10 nurses are spending the next 12 months rotating through various areas of the health service in Port Augusta, with some also heading to Corn, Hawker and Roxby Downs. The program is part of a statewide initiative to support newly qualified health professionals. Five Whyalla students are headed to the international stage, having scored invites to a hydrogen racing world title event in Switzerland. The H2 Grand Prix World Finals sees teams across the globe build a hydrogen-powered RC car and complete the greatest number of laps in 4 hours. The team from Sunrise Christian College attending this year, following a heartbreaking loss during last year's world qualifying race. They're raising $100,000 to cover the costs ahead of the event on June 30. And the Barunga West Council are on a mission to make the region green. They're running a free tree giveaway for council residents at the end of this week. The council will be running the giveaway in Butte on Thursday at the Works Depot. Another giveaway will be held at Port Broughton on Friday. Registrations aren't necessary. However, plants are restricted to 5 per rural household and 3 per township household.
6: 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Now.
9: Morning, I'm Phoebe Humphrey. Anthony Albanese says the federal government hasn't lied to voters. Last night's federal budget included changes to capital gains tax and negative gearing, a breach of Labor's election promises. But the Prime Minister has told Nine it was necessary to help the younger generation.
10: So I don't want to see an Australia which is divided into people who have homes and some multiple homes and people who simply will never be able to achieve the dream and make it a reality of having a roof over their head.
9: Plans for a Trump Tower on the Gold Coast have been binned less than 3 months after a deal was made. Altus Property Group says the Trump Organisation have pulled out of the 91-storey branded tower worth $1.5 billion, but the developer hopes a tower will still be built on the site. And authorities say it's inevitable we'll see more hantavirus cases as an 11th patient is confirmed with the rat-borne disease. But they're all cases from the cruise ship where the outbreak started and the risk to the public remains low.
6: Your sport. Now.
9: In sport, Michael Voss says the decision to quit as Carlton coach was in the works for some time, telling the AFL website he began reflecting on his future last week.
11: Thought about where the group was at, where the club currently was, and maybe where they needed to go. I felt like it was time to elevate those conversations.
9: List manager Nick Austin has also left the Blues. And the New South Wales and Queensland sides are going through their final paces today ahead of tomorrow night's Game 2 of Women's State of Origin. The Blues won the opening game. That's the latest news and sport.
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13: Good morning. It's partly cloudy today. On the waters, variable about 10 knots and seas below 1 metre. Top temps today, Clare Valley 21, Whyalla and Roxby Downs is 23, York Peninsula it's 25 and Port Augusta, Port Pirie you're looking at 26. If you're heading to Adelaide today, it's partly cloudy with a top of 24 there, and tomorrow mostly sunny with top temps ranging from 21 in the Clare Valley to 25 in Port Augusta.
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7: Good morning. It is 16 minutes until 9 o'clock, which means it's only 16 minutes until your Non-Stop at 9 kicks off, and we'll let you know what to expect for that. Steve Murphy will be taking you from 10 for your workday hits, and I'm sure he's got some very interesting things to talk about.
13: Yeah, I reckon he will.
7: Yeah, surely.
13: Hey, I want to ask you a question.
7: Of course.
13: Being called ugly, banter, or would you take that seriously?
7: I feel like it's very situational based.
13: All right. Well, someone's jumped to Reddit. I'll let you know straight after this one. It's Robbie Williams. Let me entertain you. It's the Wake Up Call with Kaylin and

0: The main man, he's hitting his Britpop tour in November. It's Robbie Williams. Let me entertain you.
1: I got tickets. So did I.
0: Hope you're feeling entertained after the last couple of minutes. Because Mark Riley, he joined us on the phone. He's the 7 News political editor. Talk about the federal budget, which I knew nothing about.
1: Do you feel well educated now?
0: I feel very well educated. He's a well-spoken man.
1: He's funny too, actually.
0: If you missed out on that chat, we'll be sure to replay it again tomorrow. But you can catch him now. I reckon he'd be on the morning show as we speak.
1: Yeah, I reckon so as well.
0: So if you're at home and you're listening to the radio, chuck that on and he'll give you everything on the federal budget.
1: Now, coming up, Nonstop at 9 is kicking off within the next 11 minutes. Super excited for that. The Flinders Rangers Country Music Muster is happening today at the Central Footy Club in Port Augusta. 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So head on over, mymagicfm.com gives you all the details you need to know over the next few days of the Country Music Muster.
0: An international student here in Australia, he has been left stunned after a cafe conversation he had with a cafe worker.
1: Right.
0: Apparently he's been going to this cafe for a fair bit ever since he's been here in Australia. He's been chatting with a lovely young lady that works at the cafe, and he got the courage to ask her out.
1: Oh, bless him.
0: She then turned around and said, "I don't want to go out with you. You're ugly."
1: Oh.
0: And then she apologised and said, I don't think you're actually ugly. It's just banter. It's just what people say. He's then jumped to Reddit to kind of ask this question because he feels very offended.
1: As he should.
0: And it kind of got me thinking because I've never been called ugly in my life.
1: Hey, Josh, guess what?
0: Don't say it. I'll walk out and I'll never return. But I want to know. Is being called ugly banter?
1: No. No, especially not in that situation. I think earlier when we discussed that we were talking about this, I said that it's definitely situational based. You can't say you're ugly. I don't want to go out with you. You're ugly. That is actually rude. That is so devastatingly rude. But if you were talking to a mate of yours and you're like, "Oh, dude, nah, you're uggos," I guess that could be banter. But it's all about the interpretation, how the person interprets it.
0: Mm.
1: Like if I said to you right now, "Oh, Josh, you're so ugly," how would you take that?
0: Well, my mum thinks I'm very pretty, so
1: and then you
0: if
1: say,
0: you survey to me, I wouldn't care.
1: Sticks and stones may break my bones, but words will never hurt me.
0: I've said that before, and I've been pegged with sticks and stones. So that didn't turn out. Now I'm triggered. You've triggered me right now.
1: Sorry, my dude. I don't think there's any situation where you can comment on somebody's appearance in a negative manner. Hmm. Whether or not you think it's banter or not, I don't think it's appropriate to comment on somebody's height, weight, face, body, clothes are different. But I don't think you should ever comment on somebody's physical appearance.
0: Glass houses, mate. You call me with your Timu Ed Sheeran all the time, so.
1: Hey, there's nothing wrong with being a Timu Ed Sheeran. Could be worse. You could be op-shopped Ed Sheeran.
0: Well, you know what they call you?
1: No, what do they call me?
0: The Timu Ginny Weasley. I like you. Magic 105.9. I'm about to get absolutely grilled.
1: Actually, she's pretty. I'm happy to be a Timu Ginny Weasley.
0: I'm going to play ads.
1: I don't want to be with Harry, though.
0: In the ad, break, wish me luck.
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1: 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Now on the show tomorrow, Shane A. Bassett, our movie guru, we're going to be having a chat with him. I'm going to see if I can get a movie recommendation to watch tonight so that I have something to talk about and add to the conversation tomorrow. But Josh, I believe the Nonstop at 9 is about to kick off, isn't it?
0: Nonstop at 9, very, very soon. Steve will take over for your workdays and followed by Rob for your afternoon stretch. But before that, let's play a bit of Joe and the Beginning here on Magic.

0: Magic 105.9, Joe right there, also known as Joe Keery, a.k.a. What's his name in Stranger Things? Steve
1: I never watched Stranger Things. I wouldn't have a clue.
0: Oh, okay, well, never mind then. Your top temperatures around the area today. So your temperatures will be ranging from 21 in the Clare Valley to 26 in Port Augusta. It is looking partly cloudy today, but looking out the window, pretty much just blue skies. Mm. Your temperatures for right now, it is currently 16 degrees in Clare, 17 in Whyalla, 18 on the York Peninsula and in Port Pirie, and it's 19 degrees currently in Port Augusta.
1: 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Non-stop at 9, straight after your 9 o'clock news, sport and weather. Expect good Charlotte. Absolutely love that song. And Sabrina Carpenter, she's on the way with Manchild. And expect plenty, plenty more. On the show tomorrow, Shane A. Bassett, our movie guru, joining us as well. And we were talking about, I'm going to learn how to play the guitar. Mm. I'm giving myself a 1 month deadline.
0: To learn. And how I need many songs?
1: One. We're just going to start with one for now, for the month, because I need to learn how to play the guitar. Mm. Like right. All together.
0: So it needs to be a song that is going to take you a month and it's not going to be too hard or too easy to learn in a month.
1: So tomorrow I'm going to get you to help me pick a song.
0: All right. I'll give it some thought today.
1: And my guitar journey.
0: Guitar journey.
1: Starts tomorrow.
0: You're going to be our very own guitar hero.
1: Don't know. You might see me out the front of
0: Coles,
1: the shop.
0: Busking.
1: Coles busking. Who knows? But we'll catch you tomorrow. Have a great day at school. Have a great day at work. Bye.
0: Bye.
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11: Hey, it's Brooke Seychelle with your 9 o'clock news. Well, locust crops are sweeping through our grain growing regions and creating a new headache for local producers. Grain Producers SA are reporting their highest numbers in more than 15 years, with incidents already reported across the York Peninsula, mid-north, and even as far as the Flinders Ranges. Chief Executive Brad Perry says this is unusual, as locusts often cause the most damage during spring.
12: Unfortunately, there's not a huge amount that can be done at this stage, because it's quite an unusual period to have locust activity. That's why it's important to have reports come in and for authorities to be monitoring these locusts.
11: 10 graduate nurses have joined the Flinders and Upper North Health Network as part of a statewide initiative to boost new health professionals. The fresh faces are based in Port Augusta for the next 12 months, with some rotating between Corn, Hawker and Roxby Downs as part of the transition to professional practice program. They're set to experience various areas of the health service to build skills for professional practice. Applications for the 2027 program open next month. Adelaide's biggest ever tourism trade show is on this week at the Convention Centre. It's all about growing the tourism sector and economic opportunity. Tourism Minister Emily Burke says international travel buyers have flocked to SA.
13: There's about 2,700 people at the Tourism Exchange, and they've come from 32 different countries to come and see South Australia.
11: As part of the trade show, more than 80 tours are taking place across the state this week, with industry reps visiting the Flinders Ranges. Free trees will be up for grabs for Barunga West Council residents this week. The council are running their tree giveaway program in Bute on Thursday and Port Broughton on Friday. Rural households can access up to 5 trees for their properties, while township households are eligible for 3 free trees. The plants will be available for collection on a first-come, first-served basis. And voting is now open for this year's Ag Town of the Year Award. We've got a whopping 31 towns in the running across the Mid-North, Flinders and York Peninsula this year, including Auburn, Oraroo, Corn and Yorktown. Head to agtown.com.au to cast your vote before it closes on June 3. And making news around the state this morning, firstly to the Gulf St. Vincent, where 2 spots are getting an artificial reef to help improve marine life in the wake of the algal bloom. Warina on the Fluorio and Kangaroo Island's Nepean Bay attract kingfish, mulloway, snapper, squid and octopus. Meanwhile, it's a boost for local eateries. South Australia will become the first Australian state to be included in the Michelin Guide. The list of successful restaurants will be out in October. And in sport, Taylor Walker and Jordan Butts could be a chance to return for the Crows in Saturday's clash with North Melbourne at home. Nick Murray is in doubt of losing his spot, with Darcy Fogarty also waiting in the wings after 3 goals in the Sandfall.
10: Magic National News now.
14: Morning, I'm Phoebe Humphrey. As expected, there's been big changes to housing in last night's federal budget. Negative gearing reduced to new builds only and the 50% discount on capital gains tax scrapped. Treasurer Jim Chalmers has told Seven the difficult decision will help younger Aussies.
15: So the changes that we announced last night, we expect it to mean another 75,000 first home buyers in the system, and that's a good thing.
14: Labor is also promising a $250 tax offset, which will give about $5 a week back to wage earners from 2027. But workers won't see the money in their pocket until after July 2028. British PM Keir Starmer is facing more calls to resign. More than 80 Labor MPs are publicly calling for him to quit, but he insists he's staying put. And Eurovision is now underway in Vienna. Greece, Sweden, Portugal and Italy among those taking to the stage for the first semi. The second round will feature our own Delta Goodrum representing Australia Friday morning, our time.
10: Your sport. Now.
14: In sport, AFL stars continue to show support to Carlton players after Michael Voss quit the club yesterday. Suns midfielder Tuke Miller telling AFL 360 he feels for the playing group.
16: The toll it takes on the other leaders and the other players in the club is pretty significant.
14: Carlton list manager Nick Austin has also left the club. And Essendon great James Hurd has been hospitalised in Melbourne after becoming sick on the footy classified set last night. It's believed he choked on a piece of dinner and left the studio during an ad break to be sick. That's the latest news and sport.
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31: Good morning, it's partly cloudy today. On the waters, variable about 10 knots and seas below 1 metre. Top temps today, Clare Valley 21, Whyalla and Roxby Downs is 23, York Peninsula it's 25 and Port Augusta, Port Pirie you're looking at 26. If you're heading to Adelaide today, it's partly cloudy with a top of 24 there, and tomorrow mostly sunny with top temps ranging from 21 in the Clare Valley to 25 in Port Augusta.
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